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2: Runway 443, this time cancel approach clearance, fly heading 070 vector to final approach course for runway 34 left. Report ready for approach for runway 34 left.
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0: Airp 307 Tokyo approach, landing runway change, runway 34 left, expect direct runway 34 left approach.
3: Expect runway 34 left, Airp 307.
0: Airp 3164, landing runway change, runway 34 left, expect direct runway 34 left approach.
4: Expect runway 34 left, Airp 3164, thank you.
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0: Japan 3082, landing runway change, runway 34 left, expect iris runway 34 left approach.
5: Japan 3082, iris runway 34 left approach.
0: 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Airp 307, fly heading 010, vector 2G, now descend maintain 4000.
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1: Reduce speed to 230 knots, Japan 30A2.
0: 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FE-307, reduce speed to 210 knots.
2: Reduce to 210 knots, yeah, BG, 307.
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3: Reduce speed to 230 knots, Epsilon 164.
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2: 1202, yeah, BG, 307.

0: F3164 turn right heading 190, reduce speed to 210 knots.
1: Right on 210, speed 210 knots, F3164.
0: F3164, negative heading 190, reduce speed to 210 knots.
1: Right on heading 190, reduce speed to 210 knots, F3164.

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0: Confirm, I have a Zulu 34 left with FedEx 568.
1: FedEx 568, runway 34 left, expect IRIS, runway 34 left approach.
0: 34 left approach, ILS, and we'll do the route of tango, FedEx 568.
1: FedEx 568, affirm clear via route of tango, arrival, descend maintain, flight level 150.
0: Route of tango, arrival, descend maintain 150, FedEx 568.
1: Epsilon 164, reduce speed to 1900 knots, then descend maintain 4000.
2: Reduce speed to 1900 knots, descend maintain 4000, Epsilon 164.
1: Japan 3082, reduce speed to 210 knots.
3: Reduce speed to 210 Japan 3082.

0: Redis 568, be clear direct to Vina.
1: Direct. What was the fifth? Oh, Vina, sorry, 568.
0: Redis 568, I'm from Rika, direct to Venus, Victor, Echo, November, Uniform, Sierra.
1: Direct Venus, direct 568.

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1: Reduce speed to 170 knots, F3164.
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2: Fly heading 170, Eastern maintain 9000, Eastern J605.
0: F3164, turn right heading 240.
1: Right heading 240, F3164.

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1: Wayne China 338, okay approach, runway 34 left, expect Iris runway 34 left approach.
0: Ready, expect on 34 Lima, on China 338.
1: Axon 164, turn right heading 300.
2: Right heading 300, Axon 164.
1: Japan 3082, reduce speed to 190 knots and descent 5000.
3: Reduce speed 190, descent 5000, Japan 3082.
1: Axon 164, regional navigation direct to Gina, maintain 4000 until Gina, fed for Iris Ram.

0: full left hand road.
1: 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Please left over to Epsilon 164.
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0: Orange China 338, clear via Rutas Tango arrival, maintain flight level 240.
2: Clear via Rutas Tango arrival, maintain flight level 240, Orange China 338.
0: Eastern 605, D-Strom maintain 6000.
3: D-Strom maintain 6000, Eastern 605.

0: Japan 3082, regional navigation direct to Gina, this from maintain 4000, maintain 4000 until Gina, get for Iris runway 34 left approach.
1: Direct to Gina, maintain 4000, maintain 4000 until Gina, get for Iris runway 34 left approach, Japan 3082.
0: Redis 5608, descend to reach 11000 by Venus, cancel Venus speed restriction.
2: Say again.
0: Redis 5608, descend to reach 11000 by Venus, cancel Venus speed restriction.
2: Alright, 11000 by Venus, cancel the Venus speed restriction, Redis 5608, thank you.
0: Airstone 164, reduce speed to 160 knots, maintain 160 knots until 10 DME, contact Narita Tower, 19 decimal 2.
3: Maintain speed to 160 until 10 knots, comma DME, and contact our 1182 from 164, good day.
0: Orange China 338, request direct to Venus, instrument and flight level 150.
4: Yes, Venus, flight level 150, China 338.
0: Eastage 605, turn right heading 200.
2: Right turn heading 200, Eastage 605.
0: Japan 3082, reduce speed to 170 knots, ORS.
1: 170 knots, ORS, Japan 3082.

0: It is 5608, right heading 040, vector 2, GNRD, throttle maintain 7000.
1: Left turn 040, vector to Gina and down to 7000.
2: Tokyo approach, hello KLM 861, descending to 15000 for the Swamp Tango rifle, 34 left, and we have Zulu. Correction, we have Arthur Juliet.
0: KLM 861, Tokyo approach, runway 34 left, expect sighted runway 34 left approach, previous Swamp Tango arrival, maintain flight level 150.
2: Swamp Tango 34 left, maintain flight level 150, KLM 861.

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0: LMA6 1, flyheading 160, vector 2G, now maintain 11,000.
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2: 3-4-8, leaving final about 275, descend final about 3, operation 240, with Juliet.
0: LP-348, Tokyo approach, information 0, runway 34 left, expect direct runway 34 left approach.
2: Runway 34 left, we check 0, LP-348.
0: LP-348, QRBR, Rutas Tango, arrival, instrument and flight level 150.
2: Rutas Tango, arrival, flight level 150, LP-348.
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0: 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QRBR Rubra Tango Arrival.
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5: Tokyo Approach, Boeing KJ 115, descending flight level 150 by Greek, now passing 157, VM Julian.
0: Delta 1151, Tokyo Approach, Information Kilo, Runway 34 Left, Expect Iris, Runway 34 Left Approach.
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0: stage 151. Danger 1151, 3ABS, Swamp Tango arrival, maintain flight level 150.
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2: Clear via Spoke Tango Arrival November 650 Whiskey
0: Deja 1151, descent maintain 1000.
3: Descent maintain 1000, JGA 1151.
0: Jinya 201, turn right heading 180, vector 210, correction vector 2 Gina, descent maintain 9000.
4: Heading 180, 9000, vector 2 Gina, Jinya 201.
1: LMA 61, speed advice.
0: LMA 61, now reduce speed to 230 knots, or less.
1: 230 knots, or less, LMA 61.
0: Jinya 201, reduce speed to 230 knots.
4: Reduce speed 230, Jinya 201.
0: LMA 61, after Tokyo radar 120, decimal 2.
1: 120, decimal 2, KLMA 61, bye-bye.
0: Hey. November 650, Golf Whiskey, descend via star to 9000.
2: Descend via star to 9000, November 650, Whiskey.
0: Deja 1151, reduce speed to 230 knots, then descent maintain 9000.
3: Descent speed 230, descent maintain 9000, Deja 151.

0: Virginia 201, reduce P22, 10 and instrument 10, 6000.
1: Cedar 210, 6000, Virginia 201.
2: MPG 348,
0: did you get further return? MPG 348, descend via star 21 1000.
2: This is my star 21 1000, MPG 348.

0: United 84 for spacing fly heading 360 vector to Sophia, maintain 9000.
1: Maintain 9000, heading 360 vector Sophia, United 84.
0: Zinya 201, contact Tokyo radar 120-02.
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1: Left 300, United States 1.
2: Approach Cebu 5068-240, Mama.
0: Cebu 5068, OK approach, runway 34 left, expect direct runway 34 left approach.
2: Confirm runway 34 left approach, Cebu 5068.
0: Cebu 5068, affirm runway 34 Lima, expect IRS runway 34 left approach.
2: IRS 34 left approach, Cebu 5068.
0: Cebu 5068, clear via Rutas Tango, arrival at instrument 10, flight level 150.
2: Descendant 150, Rutas Tango, arrival, Cebu 5068.
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2: Heading 360, Airpeace 348.
0: Airpeace 348, this year maintain 10000.
2: This is 10000, Airpeace 348.
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0: FedEx 6035, Tokyo approach,

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0: 34 right. Runway 34 right, expecting Zulu 34 right, Airbus 348. Airbus 348, final 36, vector to finish, maintain 10,000.
2: Heading 360, maintain 10,000 for Temis, Airbus 348.
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0: 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Airbus 348, descend and maintain 6000.
2: 6000, Airbus 348.
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4: 824, go ahead.
0: United 824, United runway 34 right, exercise Zulu runway 34 right.
4: New runway, ILS Zulu 34 right, United 824.
0: Airbus 348, contact radar 120.2.
2: 120.2, Airbus 348.
0: November 650 Golf Whiskey, fly heading 2704, vector to Temis, maintain 6000.
3: Fly heading 270, vector to Temis, descend maintain 6000, November 650 Whiskey.
0: FedEx 609-6035, exercise Zulu runway 34, right approach, fed by Yasbok, Tango arrival.
5: Okay, Tupac Tango arrival and expect the ILS Zulu runway 34 right approach, but at 6035.
6: They move pressure to stay Zephyr Azure Depiction Venus 11000.
0: 7508, cancel all restrictions. This time you're landing runway 34 right. Exercise Zulu runway 34 right approach.
6: LFN is 34 right, cancel all restrictions to Pfizer.
0: FedEx 6035, descend via start 9000.
5: Descend via start 9000.
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3: Turn right, 340, November 650 Golf Whiskey.
0: 140, Alpha 112, Lima. Alpha 112 approach, expected Zulu runway 34 right approach, fed by Yas Swamp Tango arrival. United 824, descend maintain 6000.
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0: 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Heading
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1: Kinair 203, Tokyo approach, for your performance, expect direct runway 34, left approach, cleared by S1 to Tango Nero.
0: S1 to Tango, arrival, expect to IRS 34, left to Kinair 203.
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2: Right 280.

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0: 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Engineer 221, this is your maintain 11000.
2: This is your maintain 11000, Engineer 221.
0: Engineer 203, fly heading 1900 for vector to Gina. Descend and maintain 9000.
3: The fly heading 190, descend 9000, vector to Gina, Engineer 203.
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1: Flying 180 descend maintain 9000 Geneo 221。
0: Insurgent 601, I approach runway 34 right, good by S1 Tango level.
2: Runway 34, I choose to left via Tango Tango level, Insurgent 601.
3: Respect 6035 is established on ILS runway 34 right.
0: Direct 6035, Roger, contact tower 118.35.
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0: Engineer 221, descend and maintain 6000.
2: Descend and maintain 6000. Engineer 221.

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1: Right heading 230, Shinya 203.
0: Shinya 203, and this air maintain 4000.
1: Descend 4000, Shinya 203.
0: ESA J601, this air maintain 9000.
2: This air maintain 9000, confirm cancel level system, ESA J601.
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2: This air 9000, cancel level system, ESA J601.
0: Genia 203, resume on navigation direct, GNAC, direct runway 34, left approach.
1: Resume on navigation direct, GNAC, clear IS runway 34, left approach, GNAC 203.
0: Aerosol 705, this is maintain 11,000.
3: Descending 11,000, aerosol 705.

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1: Fly heading 170, descend 9000, Eastern Jet 601.
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1: Right on heading 250, Virginia 221.
0: Airstall 705, right heading 170 for vector to Temi, descend maintain 9000.
2: Right on heading 170, descending 9000, Airstall 705.
0: Virginia 221, resume on navigation, direct to Temi, squared at Zulu, runway 34, right approach.
1: Resume on navigation, direct to Temi, cleared at Zulu, runway 34, right approach, Virginia 221.

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2: Total control to monitor 1101, testing flight level 153, descend flight level 150 by Greece, November.
1: Juneo 110, approach runway 34 right, cleared by S1, Tango.
2: Runway 34 right, cleared by S1, Tango, right, voltage 101.

0: East Jet 601 Tower, right heading 230, descend maintain 5000.
1: Tower heading 230, descend 5000, East Jet 601.
0: Air Seoul 705 Tower, right heading 190.
2: Right heading 190, Air Seoul 705.
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1: 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CJ 110 confirm, descend 9000.
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1: 118, this is 601.
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0: Northern Form 179, reading 180 for 150, reading by Despo, recommend to November.
1: Uniform 179, Tokyo approach. Fly heading 250, vector to finish. 17 maintain 6000. Expect ILS Zulu, runway 34 right approach.
0: Fly heading 250, ILS Zulu, runway 34 right approach.

0: Could the bird only call 830, descending to 240, leaving 280 in different November?
1: Only for 830 Tokyo approach, runway 34 right, cleared via Lotus Tango arrival.
0: 34 right, by, cleared via Lotus Tango arrival, only for 830.
1: Only for 830, declare direct to Jared, descend to maintain parabol 160.
0: Please clear, this is Jared, descend maintain parabol 160, only for 830.

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1: All Nippon 179, this is Nuro Maintain 5000, and Maintain 5000 until Tianmingshan, click for this Zulu 1-way, 3-4 right approach.
2: This is 5000, Maintain 5000, until Tianmingshan, clear height Zulu 1-way, 3-4 right approach, Nippon 179.
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1: 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Asara 10 Liner 0 descend maintain 6000 international 102.
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2: All Nippon 830 confirm direct pink descend maintain 13000.
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0: Cosgrove Bridge, MPH 568, passing flight number 187, descending flight number 150 right group, information Moscow.
1: MPH 568, the Tokyo approach, runway
0: 34
1: right, clear advance 1, tango arrival, cross
0: creep
1: at flight number
0: 150, cross creep, flight number 150, runway 34 right, clear advance 1, tango arrival,
2: MPH 568. Enter Shenzhen, Tokyo 0, leaving flight number 302, it's Tokyo 0, by my mask, good also.
1: Orange Liner 440, Tokyo approach, runway 34 right, clear advance route, tango arrival, cross Mamas at flight 240.
2: Runway 34 right, clear advance tango arrival, cross Mamas 340, orange Liner 440.

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1: 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We clear Chemist, descend maintain 5000, Onipon 830.
0: APG 568, by heading 180,
1: vector to Chemist, descend maintain 9000. Heading 180, 10 9000, APG 568.

0: Tokyo Control T-Way 241, direct Gurit, descending flight level 150, passing flight level 168.
1: T-Way 241, stand by, break. Asiana 102, turn right heading 240.
2: Right heading 240, Asiana 102.
1: T-Way 241, runway 34 right. Clear the BS 1, Tango arrival. Expect ILS Zulu, runway 34 right approach.
0: The runway 34 right, stop Tango arrival, I expect ILS Zulu, runway 34 right, approach T-way 241.
1: T-way 241, we clear direct to Vixen, descend on main 10, 11,000, QNH 29077.
0: We clear direct to Vixen, descend main 10, 11,000, QNH 29077, T-way 241.
1: Asana 102, resume on navigation direct to Temis, could you call ILS Zulu, runway 34 right, approach.
2: Direct Temis, cleared RS Zulu runway 34 right, Asiana 102.
1: Only 4830, maintain 5000 until Temis, please call RS Zulu runway 34 right approach.
3: Maintain 5000 until Temis, cleared for RS Zulu runway 34 right approach, only 4830.
1: Airpiece 568, turn left heading 170, descend on main 10, 6000.
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1: FH 568,
2: turn
1: right heading 1900.
2: Right heading 1900, FH 568.
1: Market 200, Tokyo approach, runway 34 right. Clear the via Buta, Tango, Lago.
3: Runway 34 right, clear for Buta, Tango, right with Market 200.
1: Market 200, we clear direct to Buta,
3: Straight on Lutas, and so by level 240, we can find it.

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1: Orange line 102, Tokyo approach. Clear via 1, Tango arrival. Expect ILS Zulu 1 min, 34 right approach.
0: Clear via 1, Tango arrival. Expect 34 right, Zulu, orange line 102.

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0: TV 241, turn right heading 200, decimal maintain 5000.
2: Right turn heading 200, descend and maintain 5000, TVA 241.
0: Mark at 200, degree director peak, descend and maintain 10000. Eva 108, degree director Garrett, descend and maintain carabao 150.
3: Clear deck to Garrett.
0: Orange Liner 102, descend and maintain 6000.
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0: Tokyo approach, FedEx 15, descending 200 to 150 with November.
1: FedEx 15 Tokyo approach, information Oscar, UNH2977, clear via Supok Tango arrival for 1-3-4-right.
0: Supok Tango arrival for 3-4-right, FedEx 15 November. Tokyo approach, confirm any altitude restriction for EBA-10.
1: EBA-10-right, no restriction. Air Premier 731, descend on maintain 9000.
0: Descend maintain 9000, Air Premier 731.
1: TWA 241, turn right heading 270.
0: Right turn heading 270, TWA 241.
1: Air Premier 731, now flight heading 180, vector to Temis, maintain 9000.
0: Flight heading 180, expect vector to Temis to maintain 9000, Air Premier 731.
1: FedEx 15, recreate direct peak, descend on maintain 9000, UNH 29977.
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1: TWA 241, resume on navigation, direct the Temis, clear for Iris Zulu, runway 34 right approach.
0: Direct Temis, clear for Iris Zulu, runway 34 right approach, TWA 241.
1: Market 200, descend on maintain 6000.
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1: 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Market 200, we clear direct to Temis.

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1: 118.35, T-Way 241.
2: First approach, only fall, 8508, leaving a 275 Baba, startable 240, information Oscar.
0: Only fall, 8508, okay, approach, runway 34 right, clear via Ruta Tango, arrival, distance maintain, flight level 150.
2: Runway 34 right, clear to be Ruta Tango arrival. Descend of credible 150, on the phone, 8508.
0: Range China 102, turn right heading 240, descend maintain 5000.
3: Heading 240, descend 5000, origin 102.
0: On Nippon 8508, require direct to Venus.
2: We clear deck to Venus, on Nippon 8508.
0: Orange China 102, reach your navigation direct to Temis, maintain 5000 until Temis, clear for Zulu runway 34 right approach.
3: Direct to Temis, maintain 5000 until Temis, clear for Zulu runway 34 right approach, Orange China 102.
0: Mascat 200, instrument 5000, maintain 5000 until Temis, clear for Zulu runway 34 right approach.
4: Maintain 5000 until Temis, clear for Zulu runway 34 right approach, parking 200.
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2: 11835, Mountcast 200.
0: Air Premier 731, regional navigation, direct to Temis, maintain 5000 until Temis, careful Zulu runway 34, right approach.
3: Direct Temis, maintain 5000 until service clear, ILS Zulu 34, right approach, Air Premier 731.
0: EVA 108, regional navigation, direct to Temis, distance maintain 5000, maintain 5000 until Temis, careful Zulu runway 34, right approach.
2: Send 5000, clear back to Temis, and clear for Zulu, runway 34, right approach, EVA 108.

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0: EVA 1 to right, maintaining 2, 10 knots, 1 greater until Temis.
2: Into 10 greater until Temis, EVA 108.
0: All Nippon 8508, be clear direct to Temis, Settlement 10, 8000.
1: DXO Temis descend 8000, not upon 8508.
0: The stream 62, re-clear direct to Temis, descend 10, 6000.
3: Sorry, Temis descend 6000, stream 62.

0: LX15 regional navigation direct to Temis, maintain 5000 until Temis careful through runway 34 right approach.
1: Direct Temis, 5000 till Temis, and then clip the ILS 34 right approach to LX15.
0: FedEx-15, verify cleared for Zulu runway 34 right approach.
1: Pilot Zulu 34 right, FedEx-15.
0: Airframe 731, contact Narita Tower 11 decimal 35.
2: Narita Tower 11 decimal 35, Airframe 731.
0: Onipon S50A, Distro maintain 5000, maintain 5000 until Temis careful Zulu runway 34 right approach.
3: Maintain 5000 until Temis clear for the Zulu runway 34 right approach, Onipon 8508.

0: Delta AC 6 Quattro Information Papa Runway 34 Right Expected Zulu Runway 34 Right Approach。Delta AC 6 Russia Runway 34 Left Expected Runway 34 Left Approach。Caviar Rutas Tango Arrival Maintain Flight Level 2 Both Roads。Delta AC 6 Report Passing Altitude。Delta AC 6 Russia Now Require Direct Venus Eastern Maintain Flight Level 150。EVA 108 maintain 170 knots or greater until 7 DME. Contact Narita 118.35.
1: Maintain 170 until 7 DME. Tower 118.35. EVA 108.
0: EVA 108 verify 170 knots or greater until 7 DME.

0: Let's bring six to this runway ten 5000, maintain 5000 until time is clear for Zulu runway 34 right approach.
1: This is 5000 until first time is clear for Zulu 34 right approach. Let's bring six to two.
0: FedEx 15, reduce speed to 190 knots.
2: Slow 190 knots, FedEx 15 heavy.

0: FedEx 15 reduce me to 170 knots, maintain 170 knots until 7 DME. Contact Narita Tower, 11 decimal 35.
1: 170 to 7 DME, over to Tower 1835, FedEx 15 heavy.

0: escuta AC6 ligeramente 6000. Escuta AC6 tagging. 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
1: Roger, below 10,000.
2: Tokyo approach MPG570, leading parameter 200, descending 150, information Papa.
0: MPG570, Tokyo approach, runway 34 right, clear via swamp tango, arrival, cross Guri pass, flight level 150.
2: Runway 34 right, clear via swamp tango, arrival, grip, flight level 150, MPG570.

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1: Air Hango 322, Tokyo approach, runway 34 right, grab yes, slump, Tango, arrival, maintain flight level 150.
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1: Transat on 612, Tokyo approach runway 34R, clear via Rutas Tango, arrival, maintain flight level 2, 40.
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1: Scooter H6, Rika direct to Gina, distance maintain 4,000, maintain 4,000 until Gina, cut for iris runway 34 left approach.
2: Direct to Gina, descend 4,000, maintain 4,000 until Gina, cut for iris 34 left approach.

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2: Descend 57, APH 570.
0: Plane 2129, reclear direct to Big 10, descend maintain 11,000.
3: Reclear direct Big 10, descend maintain 11,000, coordinate 2129.
0: Bangladesh 3763, left heading 030, descend maintain 6,000.
2: Turn left heading 030, descend maintain 6,000, Bangladesh 376.
0: Air Hangar 322, turn right heading 190, descend maintain 5,000.
4: Right turn heading 190, descend maintain 5,000, Air Hangar 322.
0: Range China 612, reduce speed to 230 knots and descend maintain 9,000.
1: 230 knots and 9,000, range China 612.
0: APH 570, turn right heading 220, reduce speed to 190 knots.
2: Right heading 220, reduce speed 190 knots, APH 570.
0: Range China 522, maintain 170 knots or greater until 7 DME.
2: 470 or greater 7 DME, orange 522.

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1: Right heading 280, NPH 570.
0: Korean 2129, fly heading 180, vector 2, same is descend, maintain 9000.
2: Fly heading 180, descend 9000, coordinate 2129.
0: AIPH 570, regional navigation, direct to Temis, maintain 5000 until Temis, carefully Zulu runway 34, right approach.
1: Direct to Temis, 5000 until Temis, clear for Zulu runway 34, right approach, AIPH 570.
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3: Reducing 190 knots, air handle 322.

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0: Hangu 322, regional navigation direct to Temis, maintain 5000 until Temis, clear for Zulu runway 34 right approach.
1: Sir, Temis, clear, 95,000 until Temis, clear direction on the 34 right approach, Hangu 322.
2: Tokyo approach, good morning, Orange Liner 408, leaving level 303, descend 240 by Mamatsu.
0: Orange Liner 408, Tokyo approach, runway 34 right, clear via route as Tango, arrival, maintain flight level 240.
2: Runway 34 right, clear via route as Tango, arrival, maintain level 240, Orange Liner 408.
0: Orange Liner 612, descend maintain 5000.
2: 5000, Orange Liner 612.

0: Valentina 408, be clear direct to Venus, East Roman Temple at level 150.
1: Direct to Venus, level 150, Valentina
0: 408. Airpeach 570, reduce speed to 170 knots, maintain 170 knots until 7 DME. Contact Narita Tower, 11.35.
1: 170 knots until 7 DME, Tower 11.35, Airpeach 570.
0: Air Hangle 322, reduce speed to 170 knots, maintain 170 knots until 7 DME.
2: Reduce speed 170, maintain 170 until 7 DME, Hangle 322.
0: Orange China 612, reduce speed to 190 knots.
3: 190 knots, Orange China 612.

0: Moran China 612, regional navigation direct to Tamis, maintain 5000 until Tamis clear for the Zulu runway 34 right approach.
1: Direct to Tamis 5000 until Tamis clear for the Zulu 34 right Moran China 612.
0: Bangladesh 376, regional navigation direct to Tamis, descend maintain 5000, maintain 5000 until Tamis clear for Iris Zulu runway 34 right approach.
2: Clear direct to Tamis and resume on navigation. Descend and maintain 5000. Maintain 5000 until Tamis. Bangladesh 376.
0: Bangladesh 376 and clear for Iris Zulu runway 34 right approach.
2: And clear for Iris Zulu runway 34 right. Bangladesh 376.
0: Moran China 612, reduce speed to 170 knots, maintain 170 knots until 7 DME.
1: 170 knots until 7 DME, Moran China 612.
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0: 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Moran China 408, re-clear direct to Tyler.
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2: Okay, protest is 352, leading 3 3 3 1 1 4 5 0 1 2 4 0 1 2 3 4 0 1 2 3 4 0 1 2 3 4 0 1 2 3 4 0 1 2 3 4 0 1 2 3 4 0 1 2 3 4 0 1 2 3 4 0 1 2 3 4 0 1 2 3 4 0 1 2 3 4 0 1 2 3 4 0 1 2 3 4 0 1 2 3 4 0 1 2 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3 4 0 1 2 3 4 0
0: to arrival, maintain flight level 240.
2: APC 352, runway 34 left, via Delta Tango arrival, maintain flight level 240, APC 352.
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3: Now speed 195 knot, Korean Air 2129.
0: Korean Air 2129, radar, now resume navigation, direct Temis, maintain 5000 till Temis, clear the forest Zulu, runway 34 right approach.
3: Resume navigation, direct Temis, cross Temis and 5000, clear IRS, Zulu, runway 34 right approach, Korean Air 2129.

0: Echo 42, good morning, Air Force 701, could you cross the grid line by 150 with the cabin?
1: Air Force 701, Tokyo Approach, runway 34 right, clear to be a swamp, Tango arrival, maintain flyable 150.
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0: Libya Bridge, good morning, standing 2102. Descend level 240 by Mama, passing level 282, free information given.
1: Dynasty 102, Tokyo Approach, runway 34 right, clear to be a route as Tango arrival, maintain flight level 240.
0: Okay, maintain level 240, clear, route as Tango arrival, runway 34 right, standing
1: 2102. Airfall 701, descend and maintain 11000.
2: Descend and maintain 11000, Airfall 701.

0: Tokyo Proton Internet still do, leaving Fireball. 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
1: Orange Liner 602, Tokyo Approach, runway 34 right, clear via Ruta 35 arrival, maintain Fireball 240.
0: Thank you, clear via Ruta 35 arrival, maintain Fireball 240, 34 right, Orange Liner 602.
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0: 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This runway 10, 9000.
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1: Alataya 501 turn right heading 240.
2: Right heading 240, Alataya 501.
3: Orange China 602, common descent 5000.
1: Orange China 602, now descent maintain 8000.
3: Descent 8000, Orange China 602.
1: Alataya 501, resume on navigation direct Temis, maintain 5000 till Temis, clear the fire rest Zulu, runway 34 right approach.
2: Direct Temis, until, direct Temis, maintain 5000 until Temis, clear RS Zulu 34 right approach, Alataya 501.
1: Orange Liner 104, turn right heading 220, reduce speed to 170 knots.
3: Star heading 220, reduce speed 170 knots, Orange Liner 104.
1: Orange Liner 602, reduce speed to 210 knots.
3: Orange Liner 602, reduce speed to 210 knots.
1: China Southern 627, clear the via Swan, turn go arrival, maintain variable 150.
4: Maintain flag 150, Swan plus Tango, China Southern 627.
1: Orange Liner 104, turn right heading 240.
3: The right heading 240, Orange Liner 104.

0: Pattaya 5-0, maintain 170 knots or greater until 7 DME.
1: 170 or greater until 7 DME, Pattaya 5-0.
0: Orange Liner 602, Iliu Speed 2, 190 knots.
1: Iliu Speed 190 knots, Orange Liner 602.
0: Orange Liner 104, resume on navigation direct Temi, maintain 5000 to Temi, clear the flight to Zulu, runway 34 right approach.
2: This is the maintain 5000 and clear for IRS Zulu runway 34 right, maintain 5000 until Temi, so Orange Liner 104.
0: Orange Liner 104, confirm direct Temi.
2: Sorry, direct Temi, so Orange Liner 104.
0: Sejia 1175, fly heading 170, vector 2 Temi, Distrand maintain 900,000.
1: Vector heading 170, Distrand maintain 900,000, 1175.
0: Orange Liner 602, Distrand maintain 5000, maintain 5000 to Temi, clear the flight to Zulu, runway 34 right approach.
1: Maintain 5000 to Temi, clear Zulu, 34 right approach, Orange Liner 602.
0: China Sejia 627, Distrand maintain 11,000.
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0: 75054, resume navigation direct Temi, descend and maintain 12,000.
4: 17-12,000, direct
0: China Southern 627, fly heading 170, vector 2 Gina, descend and maintain 11,000.
3: Descend and maintain 11,000, fly heading 170, China Southern 627.
0: Orange Liner 104, maintain 170 knots until 7 DME, contact Narita Tower, 1-1-35.
2: Request 160 knots, due to performance, Orange Liner 104.
0: Orange Liner 104, Raza, maintain 160 knots until 7 DME, in contact tower, 1-1-35.
2: Maintain 160 knots until 7 DME, contact tower, 1-1-35, Orange Liner 104.
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0: All stations Tokyo approach 成田 carriage 2976 carriage 2976
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0: Junior 205 Tokyo approach runway 34 left expect ILS runway 34 left approach clear RBS 135 arrival maintain side bow 150
1: Clear to be a swamp, 10-4 level, respect to IDS-2, runway 34 left, drop left, and maintain flight level 150,

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0: 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Maintain 5000 till the meet. Clear the flight to Zulu, runway 34, right approach.
2: Maintain 5000, return to Danny Zulu, Zulu 34, right, Zulu 5054.
0: Zulu 5054, report speed
2: 250 knots, Zulu 5054.
0: Zulu 5054, radar, maintain 210 knots or greater until TEMI.
2: 210 or greater until TEMI, Zulu 5054.
0: Zulu 1175, turn right heading 190.
3: Right heading 190, Zulu 1175.

0: Delta 1175 time, right heading 220.
1: Right heading 220, Delta 1175.
0: China Southern 627, descend wind 4000.
2: Descend 4000, China Southern 627.
0: Virginia 205, fly heading 180, vector to China, descend wind 9000.
3: Fly heading 180, descend wind 9000, vector to 205.
0: T-way 251, descend wind 11000.
1: Descend wind 11000, please 251.
0: Delta 1175 for spacing, turn left heading 200, reduce speed to 1900 knots.
1: Left heading 200, reduce speed to 1900 knots, 1175.

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1: 7-6-7, turn right heading 220. Right heading 220, China 7-6-2-7.
0: 7-5-0-5-4, confirm 170 knots or greater until 7 DME.
2: 170 until 7 DME, 75054.
0: 75054, 170 or greater until 7 DME.
2: 170 or greater until 7 DME, 75054.
0: 75054, contact Narita Tower, 18.35.
2: 118.35, good day, 75054.
0: China 7627, visual navigation direct Gina, maintain 4000 until Gina, clear for ILS runway 34 left approach.
1: Clear ILS runway 34 Lima, direct Gina, China 7627.
3: Approach
0: JR 1175, flight is 7-3-4-right. JR 1175, contact
3: Narita Tower, 1-1-7-3-5. Narita Tower, 1-1-7-3-5, good day.
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2: Tokyo Bravo Kiva 1A4 Heavy, flight level 325, descend flight level 240, thank you, get back.
0: Kiva 184, Tokyo Bravo, runway 34 right, cleared by Lutas Tango arrival.
2: Runway 34 right, cleared by Lutas Tango arrival, Kiva 184.
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1: 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Approach Dania 305, confirm heading 310.
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1: And heading 310, Dania 305.
0: Dania 305, resume navigation, direct to Gina, cross to Gina at 4000, clear for INS runway 34 left approach.
1: Direct Gina, cross Gina at 4000, clear the INS runway 34 left approach, Gina 305.
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0: Tokyo approach, good afternoon, Colonel 7-0-3-2-4, approach, please. Temporal level 150, we have Romeo.
1: Good afternoon, Colonel 7-0-3, Tokyo approach. Runway 16, question, runway 3-4, left, cleared by ya, swamp, Tango, arrival. Expect IRS runway 3-4, left approach.
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Fly heading 030, descend 6000, 184.

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1: 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Veronica 280, Tokyo approach, expect IRS Zulu, runway 34 right approach, clear via route as Tango arrival, UNH 29076. Finnair 73, contact Tokyo radar 120.2.
2: 120.2, Finnair 73, bye now.
1: Bye. APT 546, cleared direct to peaks, dismantlement 13,000.
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0: The way Venus, instrument fireball 150, SmartCat 28 Drolly.

0: Korean Air 703, fly heading 160 vector to China, descent maintain 9000.
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0: All stations, Tokyo approach. Parallel, ILS approaches to runway 34 left and right are in progress.

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1: Fly heading 020, maintain 7000, FH546.
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2: Distance maintain 6000, Korean Air 703.
0: Small cat 280, re-clear direct of peaks, distance maintain 13000.
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0: APG546, contact Tokyo radar, 120.2.
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0: Tokyo Plus 3 to Rangsang, Kingway 243, Direct Kuri, Tenzing Kuala Lumpur 159, for Kuala Lumpur 150 with Romeo.
1: Good afternoon, Kingway 243, Tokyo Approach, Runway 34 Light, cleared by a swamp tango arrival.
0: Runway 34 Light, cleared by a swamp tango arrival, Kingway 243.

0: Charlie, this is one good afternoon, passing flight level 184, descending flight level 150. Alfa Romeo, repeat, please hold it.
1: CP1 Tokyo Approach, good afternoon, request reason for number 34, please.
0: Repeat for 1, CP1.
1: CP1 Raja, expect IRS runway 34, approach, clear by Louvre Tango arrival.
0: Clear Louvre Tango arrival, and people left CP1.

0: TV243, 디스라멘텐 1 1000. 디스라멘텐 1 1000, TV243. All stations to the approach, simultaneous, parallel, ILS approach to runway 34 left and right in progress. Korean Air 703, turn right heading 200.
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0: Small cat 280, re-cleared direct 10 is disarmament and 7000.
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0: 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Korean Air 703, descent maintain 4000.
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2: Okay, approach antenna 126, leaving flight level 190 climbing. Extending flight level 150, information Sierra.
0: Range line 126, Tokyo approach runway 34, right, 3 level swamp, tango arrival.
2: Runway 34, right, previous swamp, tango arrival, range antenna 126.

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0: Orange line 126, descend maintain 11,000.
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0: Tejia 1153, descend maintain 5,000.
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2: Tokyo Bush Tower 2, H20 Heavy, H50, 50, descend 50, 240, reached by Nomad, we have Sierra.
0: Tower 800 Tokyo Approach, runway 34 right, clear by a swamp, question, Lutas, Tango arrival.
2: Tower 24 right, Lutas, Tango arrival, Tower 2, H20.

0: 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JJ 1153, turn right heading 220.
1: Right turn heading 220, JJ 1153.
0: T-way 243, fly heading 1900, vector 2, Temis, maintain 1,000.
2: Fly heading 1900, vector 2, Temis, maintain 1,000, T-way 243.

0: Right turn heading 250, JJ 1153.
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1: 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GP1, declare direct Gina, descend and maintain 4000, cross 10 miles before Gina at 4000.
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0: Right turn heading 270, JJ 1053.

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3: Clear via ILS 34 Left Approach Route S Tango Arrival China 8101 Thank you
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0: 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Good afternoon, Hainan 791, descending flight level 240 with information of time.
1: Good afternoon, Hainan 791, Tokyo approach. Runway 34 right. Expect ILS Zulu, runway 34 right approach. Clear by a route of Tango arrival. QNH 2976.
0: Expect runway 34 right, Zulu ILS approach.Ruta Tango Arrival
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5: Okay, 9000, that was Temis, Starwalker 800.
1: China 791, Instrument 10, Fire Level 150, Cross Mama Sata, Below Fire Level 240.
0: Descend flight level 240 and confirm the rest instruction.
1: China 791, maintain flight level 150, cross Mama Sata below flight level 240.
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0: Delta Approach, good afternoon. Xiamen A15 descend level 240. Due for point require runway 34 left. Information Romeo.
1: Xiamen A15 Tokyo Approach. Expect ILS runway 34 left approach. Clear via route.

0: Does Tango arrival?
1: LS runway 34 left and route of Tango arrival 下面 A15, thanks.
0: Sierra 8101, descendment 6000.
1: Descendment 6000, Sierra 8101.
0: All stations, Tokyo approach, simultaneous parallel ILS approaches to runway 34 left and light on progress. Starwalker 00, descendment 5000, maintain 5000 until 10 minutes, clear for ILS 0, runway 34 right approach.
2: Okay, 5000, maintain 5000 until 10 minutes, clear ILS 0, runway 34 right, first Starwalker 800.

0: Xiaomi A8. Xiaomi A8 5 degree of direct of Venus, distance maintain 5150.
1: Distance is 1500, reset to Venus, Xiaomi 215.
0: Starwalker A00 contact Tokyo radar 120, decimal 2.
1: 1202, Starwalker A00,
0: please. Good day.
1: Approach
0: area 1103, Tokyo approach runway 34 right, cleared by a swamp, Tango arrival.
1: Runway 34 right, cleared by a swamp, Tango arrival, Tokyo 1103.

0: Final 79 Alpha Flying Heading 020 Vector 2 10 with Disarmament 10 1000.
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0: Code Dynasty 100 on 124.4, descending to reach level 240 by Mama.
1: Dynasty 100, Tokyo Approach, Roger. Hi, now 7901, turn left heading 2. Correspond, turn left heading 360.
2: Turn left heading 360, Hannah 791.
1: Dynasty 100, expect ILS Zulu runway 34 right approach, clear via route as Tango arrival, QNH 29076.
0: Okay, we have cleared via the route as Tango arrival, ILS Zulu runway 34 right for Dynasty 100. And the QNH 2976.
1: Hi, now 7901, descent 8000. Contact Tokyo Radar 120.2.
2: Descent 8000, contact Tokyo Radar 120.2, Hana 791.
1: Chame 805, fly heading 350, vector 2, Gina, descent 4000.
2: Descending 4000, and heading 350, Chame 815.
1: Chame 815, fly heading 360.
2: Heading 360,
1: Chame 815. CGR 1103, cleared direct peaks, maintain 11000.
2: Direct peaks to maintain 11000, JJ 1103.
1: Hold station Tokyo approach, parallel simultaneous, parallel ILS approaches to runway 34 left and right time progress. Chame 815, contact Tokyo Radar 120.2.
2: 120.2,
1: Chame 815.
2: CGR 1103, descent maintain 9000. Descent maintain 9000, JJ 1103.

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1: This is maintain 8000, JJ 1103.
0: Dynasty 100, Liquid Direct, Venus, this is maintain level 150.
2: 3 point, Bombers.
0: Double contact first, Dynasty 100, Direct, Venus, this is maintain level 150.
2: Direct to Venus, maintain level, descend and maintain level 150, Dynasty 100.
0: Orange Line 640, descend and maintain 11000, cancel all restrictions at Venus.
3: Descend maintain 11000, cancel all restrictions at Venus, Orange Line 640.
0: Xiamia 809, Tokyo approach.
4: Tokyo approach, Xiamia 809, descending level 240. Due to performance, require runway K4 left.
0: Xiamia 809, Roger, due to performance, expect ILS runway 34 left approach. Report altitude.
4: ILS runway 34 left, passing flight level 260, Xiamia 809, confirm arrival.
0: Xiamia 809, Roger, clear to your route as Tango arrival, descend flight level 150.
4: Yeah, route on Tango arrival, descend maintain flight level 150, Xiamia 809.
0: JGR 1103, fly heading 200, vector to Temis, descend maintain 7000.
1: Heading 200, descend to 7000, respect Temis, JGR 1103.
0: Orange Line 640, fly heading 020, vector to Temis, descend maintain 8000.
3: Fly heading 020, descend to 8000, Orange Line 640.
0: Xiamia 809, Liquid Direct Venus.
4: Yes, direct to Venus, Xiamia 809.
0: JJ 1103, contact Tokyo Radar 120,
1: decimal 2. Radar 1202, JJ 1103, good day.

0: 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Information tango. Dynasty 100, Rika Director Temis.
1: Are we clear direct to Temis, Dynasty 100?
2: Took your first today in a month, level 101. And level 87.
0: Nippon Cargo 101, Tokyo Approach, runway 34 right, clear to be a Super Tango arrival.
2: Super right, Super Tango arrival, Cargo 101.
0: Nippon Cargo 101, Rika Direct, Tyra, Distillment 10, 9000.
2: Tyra, Distillment 10, 9000.

0: approach Mongolia 5001. Good afternoon. Descending flight 150 airbound strip.
1: Mongolia 501, Tokyo approach. Expect Alice Zulu, runway 34, right approach. QNH 2975, information tango.
0: Expect Alice Zulu, 34, right. Information tango, QNH 2975, Mongolia 501.
1: Dynasty 100, contact Tokyo radar, 120.2.
0: 120.2, Dynasty 100.
1: Shaway 809, contact Tokyo radar, 120.2.
2: 100.2, goodbye, Shaway 809.
1: Bye.
0: Instructor approach, Nippon Cargo 101, just confirm my wind level.
1: Nippon Cargo 101, now this is maintained 6,000.
0: This is maintained 6,000, Nippon Cargo 101.
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0: Cathay 526, be silent there for about 150.
1: 10, maintain the flight level 150, Cathay 526.
0: Mongolia 501, fly heading 180, vector to Temis, maintain 1000.
2: They said, maintain 1000, fly heading 180 for 7, Mongolia 501. Okay, operation 2, dinner for your time. Good afternoon, and calling you to the final 240, my mama.
0: Fundamentally 394 Delta Tokyo Approach, expect Iris Zulu, Runway 34 Right Approach, QNH2975, Information Tango.
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0: Fundamentally 394 Delta, report altitude.
2: Send passing parallel 280.
0: Fundamentally 394 Delta, Raja, cleared via Route Tango, arrival, Disarmament Delta 150.
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0: 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I'm maintaining level 150.
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3: Okay, approach Eva 198, Bravo 291, descending level 240, information tango.
0: Eva 198, Tokyo approach, runway 34 right, clear via Rutas Tango arrival.
3: Runway 34 right, clear via Rutas Tango arrival, Eva 3, correction Eva 198.
0: Cafe 526, Rika direct to Venus.
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0: Welcome to Sierra Beach 572, leaving 18004, 150 with Tango.
1: Air Beach 572, Tokyo Approach, runway 34 right, clear to be a swamp, Tango, arrival, descend to reach level 150 by grip.
0: Runway 34 right, clear to be a swamp, Tango, arrival, grip at 150, Air Beach 572.
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3: Right heading 190, Mongolia 501.
0: Cathay 5265 heading 020, Victor 2, 10 is Disseminate, 8000.
4: Descend
5: 8000, confirm descent altitude. Descend 5268000. Descend 8000. First Starwalker 314, descending
0: flight level 240 by Mama. Starwalker 314, Tokyo approach. Expect Iris Zulu, number 34, right approach. QNH 29975. Information Tango.
5: 2975 as runway 34 right Zulu. Starwalker 314.
0: Starwalker 314, report altitude.
5: Passing flight level 310, Starwalker 315.
0: Starwalker 314, Roger, clear to be a Lutas Tango arrival. Disseminate flight level 150.
5: Clear, Lutas Tango arrival. Descent flight level 150, Starwalker 314.
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3: Heading 020, 6000, Mentally, and TNF 4 Delta.
0: Mongolia 501, contact Tokyo Veda, 120, decimal 2.
3: 120, decimal 2, Mongolia 501. Thank you, good day.
0: Good day. Cathay 526 turn receiving 010, contact Tokyo Radar 120.2.
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0: Starwalker 314, Rika direct to Bina.
3: Direct Bina, Starwalker 314. Okay, I'm going to give you 2CV, Hudson, the Tango with 169, descend farther 150. 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
0: GP23, Tokyo approach, expect Iris runway 34, left approach, clear the via, Supok, Echo, arrival.
3: Supok Echo, right, and runway 3 4 3 2 3.

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0: PP 23, contact Tokyo Ueda, 120, decimal 2.
2: 120, decimal 2, PP 23. Tokyo Bravo United 7, taxi passing, Christian, taking in level 15,000, and information there.
0: United 7, Tokyo approach runway 34 right, previous to book Tango arrival.
2: Okay, we'll expect the runway 34 right with the Super Tango United 7.
0: United 7, affirm liquid direct peaks, descent 6,000.
2: Okay, direct to the peaks and 6,000, United 7.
0: Starwalker 314, fly heading 020, Vestard 10 minutes, descent 9,000.
3: Heading 020, descent 9,000, Starwalker 314.

0: Tokyo Bird, good afternoon, all the Air Japan Asia 2, descending level 240, leaving 286, we have Tango.
1: Air Japan 802, Tokyo approach, runway 34, right, Serbia, route 35, arrival.
0: Air Japan Asia 2, descend, return, runway 34, left, due to performance.
1: Air Japan 802, Roger, expect this runway 34, left approach, cleared via Ruta Tango arrival.
0: Roger, 34 left via Ruta Tango, Air Japan 802.
1: Starwalker 314, leader speed to 210, no speed, center maintain 7000.
2: 7000, 31 there, Starwalker 314.

0: All Nippon 135 is right heading 250 vector to Temis maintain 6000.
1: Heading 250 maintain 6000 Nippon 135.
0: Starwalker 314 turn left heading 350.
2: Heading 350, Starwalker 314.
0: Air Japan 802 Rika direct to Venus, Isra maintain level 150.
2: Get Venus level 150, Air Japan 802.
0: Starwalker 314, contact Tokyo Weather 120.2.
2: 202, Starwalker 314.

0: 35 de Shimon Aviation, directo Temis, 11.5000, clear still, runway 34, right approach.
1: Declare directo Temis, 11.5000, clear still, runway 34, right approach, 24135.
2: Tokyo approach, Bay Nation 04, descending level 240, passing level 270. Information is Tango.
0: Bohemia 604, Tokyo approach.Runway 34 right, Previa Ruta Tango, Arrival, Descendable Level 200.
2: Descendable 200, Set Island 34 right, Ruta Tango, Arrival, Beginning at 604.

0: United 7 and maintain 5000 till 10 is to the 34 right approach.
1: Be clear for 34 right approach, United 7.
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0: All Nippon 135, release to 1990.
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0: 依赖的是塞维利的 speed 对 two zero zero not over 的。
1: Okay, slow down to 200 knots, United 7.
0: United 7, 200 knots, OA, this.
1: Okay, 200 or less, United 7.
0: Air Japan 802, this is maintain 11,000, cancel all restrictions.
2: Okay, maintain 11,000, cancel all restrictions, Air Japan 802.
0: Bohemia 604, this is maintain level 150.
2: Is that maintained level 150 by 604?

0: Tokyo Approach, Nature Philippine, 42, HSN, do 40 by moment.
1: 3B428, right approach, expect a Zulu, runway 34, right approach, QNH2975, information uniform.
0: Copy, information uniform 3975,
1: I'm still running 34, right, 3B428, clear via Rutas Tango, arrival, descendment, descendable 150.
0: Here is Rutas Tango, arrival, descendable 150, Philippine 42.
2: Tokyo Approach United 143, passing 17, that is 0 for 150 with uniform.
1: United 143, Tokyo Approach, runway 34 right, clear to be a Tupac Tango arrival.
2: Tupac Tango arrival to 34 right, that is 143.
1: Bohemia 604, fly heading 020, vector to Temis.
3: Fly heading 020, when is it? Fly, Bohemia 604.
1: Bohemia 604, descend and maintain 1-1000.
3: Descend and maintain 1-1000, Bohemia 604.

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1: United 32 Tokyo approach, QABS Superfox Tango Alpha for runway 34 right, expect Iris Zulu runway 34 right approach.
0: Okay, plan Superfox Tango for Iris Zulu 34 right, United 32.
1: United 32, emission uniform, Narita Kinesh 2975, maintain flyable 150.
0: And if that's for United 32, we have information Tango will get the uniform 2975.
1: Thank you. United 143, let me confirm your runway 34 right.
0: Confirm it 34 right, United 143.
1: United 143, thank you. Now request direct to Temis, distance maintain 6000.
0: Okay, direct to Temis 6000, United 143.
2: Tokyo approach, Orange Liner 128, leading Hotel 200, descend 150, information uniform.
1: Orange China 128 Tokyo approach, the Jack ABS Lamp, Tango Liver, for runway 34 right, cross grip at level 150.
2: Clear by Lamp, Tango Liver, runway 34 right, cross grip, right level 150, Orange China 128.
3: Clear 04,
1: assist descent. Walking 604, now maintain 5000, maintain 5000 until Temis, clear for Zulu runway 34 right approach.
3: Descend 5000 and maintain 5000 till time is split Alice. This is approach runway 34 right, plane 604.
1: United 32, re-eject to peaks. Descend to maintain 11000.
0: Descend to 11000 and direct to Theta Fix.
1: And direct to peak, Papa Echo Alpha Kilo Sierra.
0: Peak, United 32.
1: Philippine 428, flying 020 vector to Temis. Descend to maintain 6000.
4: Heading 320 to

0: United 143, this is maintain 5000, maintain 5000 until Temisk Forest Zulu runway 34 right approach.
1: United 143, descend to 5000, maintain 5000, clear the ILS Zulu 34 right approach.
0: Japan Etro 2, contact Narita Tower, 19.2.
2: 182, Air Japan 802, good day.
0: Orange China 128, Victor Direct Big Sand, East China maintain 1000.
3: Victor Direct Big Sand, East China maintain 1000, Orange China 128.
0: Philippine 428, turn left heading 360.
4: Left heading 360, 324 Joyce.

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1: 6000 and heading 250, United 32.

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1: Fly heading 170, instrument 10, 9000, Brentana 128.

0: Tokyo approach, ZP44 Alpha, elevation uniform, leading 155, descending 150.
1: ZP44 Alpha, Tokyo approach, information uniform, runway 34 right, expect us to runway 34 right approach.
0: Runway 34 right, expect us to runway 34 right, copy, ZP44 Alpha.
1: ZP44 Alpha, clear via Swamp Tango arrival, maintain flight level 150.
0: Clear via Swamp Tango arrival, maintain flight level 150, ZP44 Alpha.

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0: Philippine 428, regional navigation, direct to Temis, report speed.
2: Okay, direct Temis, say again, last Philippine 428.
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2: Maintain present speed, direct Temis, Philippine 428.
0: Bohemian 604, maintain 190 knots or greater until 10 DME.
3: 190 knots or greater until 10 DME, wind at 604.
0: United 143, reduce speed to 210 knots.
2: Reduce speed 210 knots, United 143.
0: Bohemian 604, contact Narita Tower,
3: 118.35. 118.35.04.
0: Orange China 128, descend maintain 6000.
4: Descend maintain 6000, Orange China 128.
0: Philippine 428, descend maintain 5000, maintain 5000 until Temis Forest Zulu runway 34 right approach.
2: Descend 5000, 5000 until Temis 34 Islet Zulu runway 34 right Philippine 428, and confirm to maintain 250 knots.
0: Philippine 428, maintain 250 knots.
2: Maintain 250 knots, Philippine 428.
0: United 32, reduce speed to 230 knots.
4: 230, United 32.

0: GP44 Alpha, fly heading 170, vector 2, TEM is descend, maintain 9000.
1: Heading 170, descend 9000, GP44 Alpha.
0: United 143, reduce speed to 190 knots.
2: 190 knots, United 143.
3: Delta approach, Cafe 504, descending flight level 24, still by Mama. We have information, Tango.
0: Cafe 504, Tokyo approach, information, uniform, runway 34 right, clear via route as Tango arrival, maintain flight level 240.
3: Clear for the route as Tango, runway 34 right.

0: Q4 forecast, say 5-4.
1: United 143, reduce speed to 170 knots, maintain 170 knots until 7 DME. Contact Narita Tower, 118-35.
2: 170 knots, maintain 170 till 7 DME, tower 118-35, United 143.
1: Philippine 428, maintain 210 knots or greater until TEMI.
3: 210 knots or greater until TEMI, it's Philippine on 428.
1: United 32, turn right heading to 280, reduce speed to 210 knots.
4: 280, slow to 210 knots, United 32.
1: Orange China 128, turn right heading to 00.
5: Right heading 200, Orange China 128.

0: United 32 regional navigation direct to Temis Cisano maintain 5000, maintain 5000 until Temis careful through runway 34 right approach.
1: Direct to Temis, you're descend to 5000 and clear for the ILS Zulu 34 right, United 32.
2: Tokyo approach, all Nippon 9372 6000, information uniform.
0: All Nippon 9372 Tokyo approach, information uniform, runway 34 right, expect status Zulu runway 34 right approach.
2: Runway 34 right, all Nippon 9372.
0: All Nippon 9372, fly heading 140, vector 2, Temis, maintain 6000.
2: Heading 140, maintain 6000, all Nippon 9372.
0: Cathay 504, re-clear direct to Venus, descend and maintain flight level 150.
3: Re-clear direct to Venus, descend to flight level 150, Cathay 504.
4: Approach this thing, 858, leaving flight level 155, and 150 by glitch, with uniform.
0: Deathspring 858, Tokyo approach, runway 34 right, clear via Swamp Tango arrival, maintain flight level 150.
4: Runway 34 right, clear via Swamp Tango arrival, maintain level 150, Deathspring 858.
0: Orange China 128, Deathspring maintain 5000.
5: Deathspring maintain 5000, Orange China 128.
0: All Nippon 9372, turn left heading 090, reduce speed to 210 knots.
2: Left 090, reduce 210 knots, all Nippon 9372.
0: Philippine 428, maintain 170 knots or greater until 7 DME.
6: 170 knots or greater until 7 DME, Philippine 428.
0: Death Spring 858, be clear direct to Big Sand, descend and maintain 1000.
4: Direct to Big Sand, descend maintain 1000, Death Spring 858.
0: ZP 44 Alpha, descend and maintain 6000.
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0: Philippine 428, contact Narita Tower, 11-35.
6: Tower 11835, Philippine 428, center.
0: Orange China 128, turn right heading 220, reduce speed to 190 knots.
5: Right heading 220, reduce 190 knots, Orange China 128.
0: United 32, reduce speed to 190 knots.
1: 190 knots, United 32.
8: Tokyo approach, good afternoon, 7464, descend to flight level 240, Mama.
0: Philippine 434, Tokyo approach, information uniform, runway 34 right, expect status Zulu runway 34 right approach.
8: Permission uniform for runway 34 right,
0: and Zulu 44. ZP 44 Alpha, turn right heading 190, reduce speed to 230 knots.
7: Right heading 190, reduce speed 230 knots, ZP 44 Alpha.
0: Philippine 434, clear via Rutas Tango arrival, descend and maintain flight level 150.
8: Cleared by Rutas Tango arrival, descend flight level 150,
0: Orange China 128, turn right heading 270.
5: Right heading 270, Orange China 128.
0: All Nippon 9372, turn left heading 020, descend and maintain 5000.
2: Heading 020, descend maintain 5000, all Nippon 9372.
0: United 32, reduce speed to 170 knots, maintain 170 knots until 7 DME. Contact Narita Tower, 11-35.
1: Slow to 170 knots to 7 DME, and we're going to Tower 11835, United 32.
0: Orange China 128, regional navigation direct to Temis, maintain 5000 until Temis careful through runway 34 right approach.
5: Regional navigation direct to Temis, maintain 5000 until Temis careful through runway 34 right approach, Orange China 128.
0: Philippine 434, re-clear direct to Venus.
8: Clear direct to Venus, Philippine 434.
0: All Nippon 9372, regional navigation direct to Temis, maintain 5000 until Temis careful through runway 34 right approach.
2: Direct to Temis 5000, to Temis Square 5, Zulu 34 right approach, all Nippon 9372.

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0: Philippine 434, re-clear direct to peak, Papa Echo Alpha Kilo Sierra, descend and maintain 10,000.
2: Direct to peak and descend to 10,000, Philippine 434.
3: That is 3-3-6-8 out of 3-3-0, across Thomas at 2-4-0.
0: United 33 Tokyo Approach, information, uniform, runway 34 right, expect Iris Zulu runway 34 right approach.
3: Let's click that one, 3-3-4 right, we have uniform.
0: ZP44 Alpha, regional navigation, direct to Temis, maintain 5,000 until Temis, careful, Zulu runway 34 right approach.
1: Maintain direct to Temis, maintain 5,000 until Temis, clear Zulu runway 34 right approach, ZP44 Alpha.
0: Onipo 9372, maintain 170 knots or greater until 7 DME, contact Narita Tower, 19.35.
4: Maintain 170 knots or greater until 7 DME, Narita Tower 1135, Onipo 9372.
0: Yase 504, descend maintain 5000, maintain 5000 until Temis, careful, Zulu runway 34 right approach.
3: Descend maintain 5000 and maintain 5000 to for the IOS 34 right approach, Cafe 504.
0: Cafe 504, verify code for Iris Zulu runway 34 right approach.
3: IOS Zulu 34 right approach, and what speed do you want us, Cafe 504?
0: United 33, clear via Ruta Tango arrival, descend maintain flight level 150.
3: Ruta Tango, pre-net at 33.
0: United 33,
5: just pause at 10.
0: Onipo 820, descend maintain flight level 150.
5: Maintain 150 and 480.
0: United 33, re-clear direct to Venus, descend maintain flight level 150.
3: Venus, descend 150, United 33.
0: Despring 858, reduce speed to 210 knots.
6: Reduce speed to 210 knots, despring 858.
3: Ahsoka, approach Cafe 504, what speed do you want at that?
0: Cafe 504, say again.
3: What speed do you want at Cafe 504?
0: Cafe 504, below 10,000, maintain 250 knots.
3: Below 10,000, 250 down Cafe 504.
1: Approach Cafe 574, leaving flight level 170, descend flight level 157, information uniform.
0: Airpeach 574, Tokyo approach, runway 34 right, clear via route correction, clear via swamp tango arrival, cross Zuri pass flight level 150.
1: Clear via swamp tango arrival, runway 34 right, and descend flight level 150 by Greek Airpeach 574.

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1: Philippine 434, re-clear direct to Tyler, this to maintain 7000.
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1: All Nippon 820, re-clear direct to Tyler, this to maintain 6000.
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1: Cathay 504, maintain 210 knots or greater until Temis.
6: Maintain 210 knots or greater until Temis, Cathay 504.
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0: Espring Elevator, right heading to 1-0, release speed to 190 knots.
1: Right heading to
0: Spring S58 and right heading 250.
1: Right heading 250, just spring S58.
0: Airpiece 574, fly heading 170, vector 2, same is descent maintain 9000.
2: Heading 170, descent 9000, airpiece 574.
0: Spring S5A, resume navigation, direct to Temis, maintain 5000 until Temis careful, Zulu runway 34, right approach, maintain 1900 knots.
1: Direct to Temis, maintain 5000, Temis, clear for RS, Zulu runway 34, right approach, maintain 1900 knots, just make S5A.
0: Cathay 504, maintain 170 knots or greater until 7 DME.
3: 170 knots or greater into 7 DME Cathay 504.
4: Okay, United 838, flight level 241.
0: United 838, capital information, Victor, runway 34 right, expect Alex Zulu, runway 34 right approach.
4: Victor, expect Alex Zulu, runway 34 right approach, 938.
0: Philippine 434, re-clear direct to Temis, descent maintain 5000, maintain 5000 until Temis careful, Zulu runway 34 right approach.
5: Direct Temis, descent 5000, and Temis cleared for ILS approach, runway 34 right, Philippine 434.
0: Philippine 434, verify careful, Zulu runway 34 right approach.
5: Zulu runway 34 right approach, Philippine 434.
0: Cathay 504, contact Narita Tower, 11.35.
3: 11.35, Cathay 504.
0: United 838, clear via Ruta Tango arrival, descent maintain, flight level 150.
4: Victor, clear via Ruta Tango arrival, descent maintain, flight level 150, United 838.
0: United 838, now recur direct to Peak, Papa Echo Alpha Kilo Sierra.
4: Victor, clear direct Papa Echo Alpha Kilo Sierra, United 838.
0: Airpiece 574, descent maintain 6000.
2: Descent 6000, airpiece 574.
0: Onipon 820, re-clear direct to Temis, descent maintain 5000. Maintain 5000 until Temis careful, Zulu runway 34 right approach.
2: Direct to Temis, descent 5000. Maintain 5000 until Temis careful, Zulu runway 34 right, Onipon 820.
0: Philippine 434, reduce speed to 1900 knots.
5: Reduce speed to 1900 knots, Philippine 434.
0: Despring S5A, reduce speed to 170 knots, maintain 170 knots until 7 DME, contact Narita Tower, 11.35.
1: Reduce speed 170 until 7 DME, Tower 11.35, just bring S5A.
0: United 33, re-clear direct to Temis, descent maintain 5000, maintain 5000 until Temis careful, Zulu runway 34 right approach.
3: Direct Temis, maintain 5000, cleared ILS Zulu 34 right, United 33.
0: United 33, reduce speed to 250 knots or less.
3: Split 250 knots or less, United 33.
6: Tokyo Bush, bringing in 628-21, descending 5340, present 5268. Information, Peter, and Tokyo Bush, Mama.
0: Bohemian 608, Tokyo Approach, Runway 34 Right, clear via Route of Tango, Arrival, Distance Maintain, Flight Level 150.
6: Runway 34 Right, we have a Route of Tango, Arrival, Stand Maintain, Flight Level 150, Bohemian 608.
0: Airpitch 574, turn right heading 190.
2: Right heading 190, airpitch 574.
0: All Nippon I20, report speed.
2: 250, not reply 20.
0: Watch out. United 33, reduce speed to 230 knots.
3: Flight to 230 knots, United 33.

0: Morning call and three distant period for the ground by Elba, Elbo Island, runway 34 left on approach.
1: Entry to 4000 by Elba, Elbo Island, runway 34 left approach, 94183.
2: Bohemian 608, Rico direct to Peak, Papa Echo Alpha Kilo Sierra.
3: Rico direct to Peak, Bohemian 608.
2: Philippine 434, reduce speed to 170 knots, maintain 170 knots until 7 DME, contact Narita Tower, 19 Decima 35.
4: This is reduce speed to 170 knots, maintain 170 until 7 and 118,
2: that's 135,
4: Philippine 44, thank you.
2: Good day. All Nippon 820, reduce speed to
5: 1900. Reduce 1900, to Nippon 820.
2: AirPH 574, reduce speed to 2100.
5: Reduce to 2100, AirPH 574.
2: United 33, reduce speed to 2100.
6: What is 610, United 33?

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0: Airph574, reduce speed to 1900 knots.
2: Go 1900 knots, Airph574.
0: Onipon A2-0, reduce speed to 170 knots, maintain 170 knots until 7 DME, contact Narita Tower 19.35.
2: 170 knots, maintain 170 until 7 DME, and Tower 19.35 on Pon A2-0.

0: United A3A Houston maintain 5,000, maintain 5,000 until Tamis Square Forest Zulu runway 34 right approach.
1: Descender maintain 5,000, maintain 5,000 until Tamis cleared Isles Zulu runway 34 right approach now at A3A.
0: Airpage 574, turn right heading 210.
2: Right heading 210, airpage 574.
0: United 33, reduce speed to 190 knots.
3: Going to 190.
0: Bohemian 608, Distroman
4: verify that was the Tupac Echo for American 6-1.
0: Tupac
4: Tango arrival, thank you.
0: United 33, reduce speed to 170 knots, maintain 170 knots until 7 DME. Contact Narita Tower, 1 by 10,
5: 1835.
0: American 6-1, Tokyo Red, Tokyo Approach, Russia, Require Direct to Temis. American 6-1, verify distance maintain 6,000.

0: Okay, very good. Afternoon, MTL 862, descending medical 240, reached by Mama. Copy information system.
1: Yamaka 862, Tokyo approach, runway 34, SQL via Route Tango, arrive our descent maintain flight level 150.
0: Runway 34, right, Route Tango arrival, descent maintain flight level 150, at 862.
1: Bohemian 608, descent maintain 5000, maintain 5000 until same SQL for Zulu runway 34, right approach.
2: Send 5000, maintain 5000, and the team is clear for ILS 34, right Zulu first, Bohemian 608.
1: Air Macau 862, re-clear direct to Venus.
0: Re-clear direct to Venus, Air Macau 862, ticket.
1: Bohemian 608, verify cleared for Zulu runway 34, right approach.
2: Clear for ILS Zulu, runway 34, right approach, Bohemian 608.
1: Air PH 574, contact Narita Tower, 11-35.
3: 11-35, Air PH 574.

0: Tokyo Bravo City 2, Lima, leading Flight 174. For Flight 150, Samsung Bisu.
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0: Yamaka 862, Listener Maintain 5000, Maintain 5000 till Temis. Clear the flight is Zulu, runway 34, right across.
2: Descend 5000, maintain 5000 until Temis. TI is Zulu, runway 34, right, Yamaka 862.
3: Tokyo approach LPC 528, leaving Fireball 278, sending Fireball 240, visiting stop.
0: Airpeach 528, Tokyo approach, expect direct Zulu, runway 34, right approach, clear via route as Tango level.
3: Expect direct.

0: Orange Radar 112, flying heading 170, Victor 2, Temi. Descend runway 9000.
1: Heading 170, descend 9000, Orange Radar 112.

0: Airbeach 528,
1: Equinair Direct of Venus, descend runway 10, flight level 150. Direct of Venus, descend flight level 150, Airbeach 528.

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1: Clear, direct, Pete, Stony Pony 34.
2: Tokyo approach Grid Bay 320, descend flight level 240, information Victor.
0: Grid Bay 320, Tokyo approach, runway 34 right, clear to be a route as Tango arrival.
2: Route as Tango arrival, runway 34 Romeo, Grid Bay 320.
0: Grid Bay 320, declare direction, Venus, descend runway 10, flight level 150.
2: Descend flight level 150, direct to Venus, Grid Bay 320.
0: Hong Kong Shuttle Air 48, contact Tokyo Radar, 120 Decimal 2.
3: 1202, Hong Kong Shuttle Air 48, good day, Sandra.
0: 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FH 528, Disneyland Main 6000.
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1: 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Speed restriction.
0: Cancel Venus speed restriction Greater Bay 320.
2: Control United 196. 256 heading across Bombers above 240. Yes, report.
1: United 196, thank you approach. Expect RS Zulu, runway 34, right approach. Clear via route as Tango Rival. Maintain flight level 240.
2: Okay, expect the ILS Zulu 34 right. Clear the route as Tango Rival. Strip level 240.
1: LPH 58, release me to 250 knots. Contact Tokyo radar 120.02.
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1: 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Main 10, 220, Japan Air 17.
2: Tokyo approach on Nippon 812, leaving 262 with whiskey.
0: All Nippon 12, Tokyo approach runway 34, right, clear via Lutas Tango arrival, maintain flight level 240.
2: 34 right, clear Lutas Tango, level 240, Nippon 812.
1: Japan Air 17, Alaska 823, contact
3: the Tokyo approach. Japan Air 17, Alaska
0: 824,
1: Alaska. Japan Air 17, contact Tokyo radar 120-02.
0: 1202,
1: Japan Air
0: 17. Greater Base 320, declare direct peak, maintain 11,000.
4: Plateau peak, maintain 11,000 Great Bay 320.
3: And center Alaska 823, 13,400, descending via the Suffolk Tango arrival, except maintaining 900,000.
0: Alaska 823, Tokyo approach, Alaska. Greater Bay 320, release 320,
4: 250. 250 North, Great Bay.320.
0: All Nippon 12, declare direct Venus, is now maintain flight level 220.
2: Venus, level 220, Nippon 812.
0: Korea 2125, descend to reach flight level 150 by Lutas.
5: This is flight level 150 by Lutas, Korea 2125.
0: Greater Bay 320, is now maintain 9,000.
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0: 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Descent maintain 6,000.
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0: 1996. Greater Bay 320, contact Tokyo radar 120.2.
4: 120.2, Group A 320.

0: Pick up low CF beach 504, fly to level 240, with him, whiskey.
1: Air Beach 504, take approach, runway 34, right, clear via Lutas, Tango, Rivals, Dissonal Intense, flight level 150.
0: Runway 34, right, clear via Lutas, Tango, Rivals, descend, flight level 150, Air Beach 504.
1: Air Beach 504, declare direct to Venus.
0: Direct to Venus, Air Beach 504.
1: United 196, release C2, 250.
2: Hello Tokyo, United 867, flight level 186, reach flight level 150 by
1: the way.
3: United 867, Tokyo approach, runway 34 left, expect ILS runway 34 left approach, clear to be a Fox, echo arrival.
2: Expect ILS 34 left, and then Tupac, echo arrival, United 867.
4: United
5: 6000 United 867 Mama, second Caliban 270, descending Caliban 240 by Mama, UC. All
6: United 96 Tanker Branch, runway 34, right, clear to be a Lutas Tango Rival, cross Mama at flight level 240.
5: 24 right, clear, Lutas Tango Rival, cross Mama, Caliban 240, only for the

0: All new flight 12, descend to reach 11,000 by Venus. Cancel Venus. See the restriction.
1: Block.
0: All new flight 12, descend to reach 11,000 by Venus. Cancel. See the restriction.
1: Thank you. Reach 11,000 by Venus. Feel the restriction canceled at Venus. Respond A12.
0: Alaska 23, contact Tokyo radar 120, Vishwan 2. Confirm Alaska 823, contact radar 120, Vishwan 2.
2: 120.2, Alaska 823 heavy, thank you.
3: Tokyo approach on Zenon 442, maintain Bravo 270, ascend to Bravo 240, always with you.
0: Orange Radar 442, Tokyo approach, runway 34 right.
4: Tokyo approach, good day, Air Canada 5 with you, descending flight level 150.
3: Runway 34 right, Gabby, route of Tango, Alabama, maintain Tokyo approach, runway 340, Zenon 442.
5: Kepta ILS, runway 34 left approach, clear the VS Fox, Echo arrival.
4: Let's three call left.
5: One two zero one two.
4: Direct Tupac and
5: descend level 150. Descend level 150, Hornana 442. Japan 6-7, descend to Biasa 2-9-1000. Narita Kenneth 2-9-1000.
6: Narita Biasa 2-9-1000, we have resisted.
0: Airpage 504, descend to reach 11,000 by Venus. Cancel speed restriction over Venus.
7: Descend to reach 11,000 by Venus. Cancel speed restriction at Venus. Airpage 504.
8: Both Japan and 746, leading to 280.
5: 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Cross 10 miles. Before Gina at top 4,000. Here for Major Club. Left up.
9: 10 miles before Gina 4,000. Clear iOS 3-4 left approach. United at 87.
8: 240 Japan and 746.
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0: Port 1277, Korea 285. Orange Liner 442,
10: 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Tokyo Port 1277, Korea 285, descend 8,000 by Atlas 2, 4, 8, 3, 4, left 2.
5: Korea Air 2125, Tokyo Port, Roger.

Clear, Ruta 3 arrival, cross Mamas at fire level 240, Spain Air Zone 2.

0: Tokyo approach Onippon 11 leading 5516 descending 150. We have ignition.
1: Tokyo radar 120.
2: Onippon 11 Tokyo approach runway 34 left. Vector IRS runway 34 left approach. Clear the
3: jet. Runway
0: 34 left. Runway 34 left. Runway 34 left. Runway 34 left. Runway 34 left. Runway 34 left. Runway 34 left. Runway 34 left. Runway 34 left. Runway 34 left. Runway 34 left. Runway 34 left. Runway 34 left. Runway 34 left. Runway 34 left. Runway 34 left. Runway 34 left. Runway 34 left. Runway 34 left. Runway 34 left. Runway 34 left. Runway 34 left. Runway 34 left. Runway 34 left. Runway 34 left. Runway 34 left. Runway 34 left. Runway 34 left. Runway 34 left. Runway 34 left. Runway 34 left. Runway 34 left. Runway 34 left. Runway 34 left. Runway 34 left. Runway 34 left. Runway 34 left. Runway 34 left. Runway 34 left. Runway 34 left. Runway 34 left. Runway 34 left. Runway 34 left. Runway 34 left. Runway 34 left. Runway 34 left. Runway 34 left. Runway

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1: leading 1650, 1500, we will receive. 1 Nippon 7, Tokyo Approach, runway 34 left, 3 Adria, Echo Arriba, descend 17, 6 Echo Arriba, 1500, 6

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2: 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Yes, speed 240 knots, Korean Air 2125.
0: Korean Air 2125, maintain 220 knots.
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0: All Nippon 494, descend a via Stage 11000.
4: Centuries 4000 by Edgar, clear Iris runway 34 left approach, only from 11.

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1: 7 flight level 150, only point 36.

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1: Tokyo approach,
0: United
1: 79
0: descending
1: out of 177
0: to cross Westbo.
1: Tokyo approach, United 79 descending out of
2: Direct to Venus, descend flight 200, RP356.
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2: On Port 178, confirm.
0: Tokyo approach, good afternoon, Air Canada Niners, with you descending to 200 for 150. Okay, understand 29 or 7-2 to and plan the Zulu to 34 right to Dallas Air Canada Niner.
2: Jensen,
0: send by the start of 9000. We'd like to put a reception to 34 left. Good, is that possible? Okay, we understand it's 3-4 right, sir, Canada Niner.
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3: Tokyo Approach, good afternoon. WestJet 80 with you. The descent to flight level 150 by Lesbo. Information exit.
4: Japan, thank
5: you. Thank you.
3: Expect ILS runway 34 left approach, QNH 2972. WestJet 80, would that be the CPOC Echo or Tango?
4: WestJet 80, clear by CPOC Echo arrival.
3: Cleared via the Supox Echo arrival, descend to maintain 6000, WestJet 80.
1: Tokyo Approach, Nippon 2178, easy, leading
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0: Japan 736, descend by a start to 1,000. 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
1: 1,000,
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1: WestJet 80, 0, 0, 2, 5 miles before Elgar, below 9 or 1,000. WestJet 80.

0: Control Japan 750-530-310-3120-3240-5-mama.
1: Japan 750 Tokyo Approach, runway 34 right, expect INS Zulu, runway 34 right approach, clear to Delta 35 arrival.
0: Runway 34 right, expect INS Zulu 34 right, clear to Delta 35 arrival, Japan
1: 750.
2: We're looking United,
3: traffic in sight, United 79.

0: Express approach Chandra 3084, Mission Bravo 190, Vita Express.
1: Japan 3084,
2: Tokyo approach, runway 34,
1: right,
2: expect
0: landing route, runway 34, right, number 0. We are clear, runway 34, right,
2: go,
0: right, route 34, right, route 34, right, runway 34.
2: Global speed, tower 18842, United 790.
3: Steps right elevator 150, cross the mouth, up down below, flight elevator 240, and
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0: Tokyo Approach Japan Air 408, leaving 181, descend 150. Information X-ray.
1: Japan 408, descend approach, runway 64 right. Nearby is 134 arrival. Engine flight over, right zero.
0: Runway 34 right, clear via swamp, tango arrival. Maintain flight 0150, Japan Air 408.
2: Descent to reach 4,000 feet by Elgar, clear to the ILS runway 34 left approach, West Chantilly.
3: Descent by ESTA to 10,000, Korean Air 711.
0: Speed is below 250, let's cancel the grip restriction, Japan Air 408. Maintain flight 150, Japan Air 408.
4: Orange Liner 332, contact radar,
5: 1270.
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6: Descend by ESTA, long 1,000, 626.
3: Contact Tokyo Radar 120.23.
2: Tokyo Control Lombok Shuttle 870 on descent passing flight level 300, descending flight level 240 by Mama.
7: Hong Kong Shuttle 870, Tokyo Approach, runway 34 right, expect ILS Zulu, runway 34 right approach, clear via Delta Tango arrival.
2: Okay, I'm cleared. Busan Tango arrival, ILS runway 34 right, ILS Zulu, Hong Kong Shuttle 870, copy.

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1: Reduced to 220, Japan 750.
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0: Japan Air 3084, be clear, direct to Vietnam.
2: Be clear, direct to Vietnam, Japan Air 3084.
0: Japan Air 750, contact radar, 120.2.
1: 1242, Japan Air 750.
0: Japan Air 750, negative, 120.2, 1202.
1: Thank you, 1202, Japan Air 750.
0: Okay.
1: Descent to reach 4000 miles, clear for LS runway 34, left approach, お願いします。
0: Descent to reach
1: 4000 miles, 80, thank you, we're looking.Traffic in sight for WestJet 80.

0: Okay, approach the string 452, flight level 330, visibility 240 by Mammoth, we have information next day.
1: Listening 452, Tokyo approach, number 34 right, expect direct route, number 34 right, approach. Yes, yeah,
2: this is 150 by left forward.
0: Route 3-1 arrival, when you get to direct route, 34 right, number 451,
3: GMY 254, 84 arrival, 1-3-1-0 by left forward.
2: Number 34 left, level 4, echo arrival, this is reach level 150 by left forward.
1: Destiny 452, Nuclear Direct or Venus, maintain flight level 240.
0: Nuclear Direct or Venus, descend flight level 240, descend 452.
1: Thank you. Japan Air 3084, contact radar.

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0: Dr. Frost, good afternoon. Cathay 520 information X-ray descending flight level 240, level number.
1: Cathay 520,
0: Tokyo
1: approach, runway 34 right. Expect
0: direction
1: runway
0: 34 right. Cleared route to Tango arrival, expecting runway 34 right. And
2: approach, Tango arrival, runway 34 left approach, runway 4181.
1: Cathay 520,
0: Victor
1: Director,
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1: maintain flight level 240.
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1: Cathay 520, Victor Director, Venus, Discern maintain flight level 240.
0: 240, that's Venus, Cathay 520.

0: Runway 34 right, expect Zulu, runway 34 right approach, cleared via Swamp Tango arrival, on line 110.
1: 6760, maintain 13000.

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0: Ready for left turn anytime, 5676.
1: 5676 due to traffic, standby.

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4: Tokyo approach Japania 7 reading 210 descending 1500 by left for information Zulu.
1: Japania 7 Tokyo approach number 34 right. Expect direct Zulu. Number 34 right approach. Clear via Spock Tango arrival.
4: Number 34 right clear via Spock Tango arrival Japania 7.
1: Descent to reach 8000 by
0: Aquos. 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
2: Took approach Panas 712, leaving flight 250, descending 240, with Zulu.
0: Japanese 712, Tokyo approach, runway 34 right, expect direct Zulu, runway 34 right approach, clear to your Lutas Tango arrival.
2: Runway 34 right, clear to your Lutas Tango arrival, expect Zulu 34 right, Japanese 712.
0: Japanese 712, descend maintain flight level 150.
2: Descend maintain flight level 150, Japanese 712.

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1: Turn right heading 280, Japan Air, 7. Tokyo approach stage 1179, descending, final level 1505, heading 98. Cross speed left, final level 150, testing, final level 164, formation will look.
0: 接下方方四辆方 Tokyo approach, clear the BS, 1-2-turn arrival, expect RS0, runway 34 right approach.
1: Cross grip at level 150. Cross grip, final 150. 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

0: Tokyo approach, Dania 57 feeding, flight of the 202, descending 150, we got it here.
1: Japania 57, Tokyo approach, information Zulu, QNH 2971, expect that is Zulu, runway 34 right approach.
0: Dania 7 right, sector at Zulu, 34 right, Dania 57.
1: Orange line 110, flying heading 300, vector to Timmy, descend and then 5000.
2: 300, descend
1: 5000, orange line 110. Japan Air 57, cleared via Spock Tango arrival, descend and then 11000.
0: Clear via Spock Tango arrival, from 1000, Japan Air 57.
1: Asia 1171, be cleared to Vixen, descend and then 11000.
2: We clear direct 6 7 maintain 11,000 figure 1071.

Right, 240, descend 5,000, vector for Tennis, Junior 223.

0: Dejia 1171, declare direct to pin, maintain 11,000.
1: Declare direct tick, maintain 11,000, Dejia 1171.
0: Virginia 223, turn right heading 260, reduce speed to 210 knots.
2: What are the 260 descent? Reducing speed 200, Virginia 223.
0: Virginia 223, contact Tokyo radar, 120, Reshima 2.
2: 102, Virginia 223.
0: Virginia 1171, descent maintain 9,000, below 10,000, speed 250 knots.
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1: Japania 774, look out for runway 34 right, fly heading 310, vector to Timmy's, maintain flight level 150.
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0: Tokyo Approach Unit 45, leaving Flight 160, descending Flight 150 by Nippon. Information are you?
1: All Nippon 5, Tokyo Approach, cleared via Suppoku Tango Level, expected to Zuru, runway 34 right approach.
0: That is clear via Suppoku Tango Level, expected to Zuru, 34 right Unit 45.
2: Tokyo Approach is evening to Excellence and 0-0-4, setting Flight 2944240 by Mamas. Information Alpha.
1: Dynasty 104, Tokyo Approach, cleared via Routers Tango Level, expected to Zuru, runway 34, right approach. Descent of intent, Flight 150.
2: Routers Tango Level, expected Zuru, runway 34, right approach, descent Flight 150, Dynasty 104.
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0: Japan Air 65, Tokyo Approach, clear to be a spoke tango arrival, expect that is Zulu, runway 34, right approach.
2: Japan Air 65, clear, spoke tango arrival, expect either Zulu, runway 34, right approach.
0: Japan Air 65, weekly direct, Sofia, descend of Gia Star, 9000.
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0: Mentally 374, affirm, information, alpha is current, QNH 2971, report altitude passing.
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1: Cancel, Azure, leaving time at Venus and direct to Venus, mentally, Serena 4. Mentally, Serena 4, back to him after Venus, direct to Venus.
0: Mentally, Serena 4, stand by direct to Peaks.Just direct to Venus, stand by for further instruction.
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0: Airbeach 576, contact Tokyo radar 120.2 Dynasty 104,
1: Leak Leader 2, Tyler, descend 10-9 out of town. Tyler, descend 9000, that's 104. Approach only 4-5, Leak Father, descend.
0: All Nippon 5, D2 traffic, standby, descend, maintain 9 out of town.
1: Roger, maintain 9000, only 4-5.
0: All Nippon 5, traffic on your 2 o'clock, bound 3 miles, southbound, leaving 7600, descending Airbus 320, you are preceding traffic.
1: Traffic inside, All Nippon 5.
0: All Nippon 5, Roger, contact the Tokyo radar, 120.2.
1: Tokyo radar, 120.2, All Nippon 5.
0: Mentally 374, now Leak Leader 2, peak. Descend maintain 9 out of 10.
1: Direct peak, and descend maintain 9 out of 10, 394.
0: Japan Air 65, Leak Leader 2, peak. Descend maintain 6 out of 10.
1: Japan Air 65, Leak Leader 2, peak.

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0: 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Maintain 5 Tower Angeles Temi. Clear final Zulu. Runway 34 right approach.
1: Japan Air65 Director Temi. Maintain 5 Tower Angeles Temi. Clear final Zulu. Runway 34 right approach.

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1: Japan 65, maintain 2000.
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2: We are reducing to 1901, Dynasty 104.
0: Mesa B 3994, Listener maintain 5000, maintain 5000 till semi, clear the final spool, runway 34, right approach.
2: This is maintain 5000, and we are support runway 34, right between the moon.
0: Mesa B 3994, verify, clear the final spool, runway 34, right approach.
2: Yeah, we are through runway 34, right approach between the moon.
0: Mesa B 3994, release me to 210 knots, ORS.
2: Speed 210, not all, let's be 394.
0: Japan 65, request to spot to me.
1: Japan 65, 010, 30 knots.
0: Japan 65, Roger, thank you.

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0: 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I'm maintain until 8 VME. Contact Narita Tower 118.35.
1: 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Contact Narita Tower 118.35.

0: Mentally three level is the pressure two three right.
1: Mentally three nine four が contact 成田タワー118-35.
0: 118-35 mentally three level.
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1: 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Runway 34 left, expect the Iris runway 34 left of Bronx, clear the VS Swamp Echo arrival.
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2: Say again, please, Kurenia 9551.
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2: Now passing flyby 171, Korea 9551.
0: Korea 90551, Raja. Expect guidance Zulu, runway 34, right approach. Clear via Swamp, Tango arrival.
2: Expect guidance Zulu, runway 34, right approach. Clear via Swamp, Tango arrival, Korea 9551.
0: Korea 90551, cross grip, butterfly level 150, Narita Kyan H2972.
2: Cross grip at level 150, QNH 2972, Korea 9551.

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1: All Nippon 904, Tokyo Approach, expect RS Zulu, runway 34, right approach, clear via Swamp Tango Rival.
0: Expect RS Zulu, runway 34, right to clear via Swamp Tango Rival, 904.
1: All Nippon 904, maintain flight level 150, Narita Kenai, 29 answer 2.
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0: Tokyo approach Japan Air 8664 leaving flight level 286 descend flight level 240 with Alpha.
1: Japan Air 8664 Tokyo approach. Expect direct to Zulu runway 34 right approach. Clear via route 35 right. Maintain correction cross Mama start flight level 240.
0: Clear by Ruta Sango Arrival, cross Mama Start Flight Level 240, expect to G4 right Japan 8664.
1: Japan 8664, verify approach type to Zulu, expect that is Zulu, runway 34 right approach, and on Narita QNH2972.
0: QNH2972, expect that is Zulu, runway 34 right Japan 8664.
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0: Japanese Land 5, Tokyo approach, expect Alice Zulu, runway 34, right approach. Clear via Lugula Tango level.
1: Japan Air 785, expect Alice Zulu, runway 34, right approach, and say again after your question is coming up.
0: Japanese Land 5, clear via Lugula Tango level, and descend to reach flight level 150 by Bagura.
1: Clear via Lugula Tango level, descend to reach flight level 150 by Bagura, Japan Air 785.
2: Tokyo first, Kobawa, Singapore 11, descending flight level 150.
0: Singapore 11, Tokyo approach, Kobawa, expect Alice Zulu, runway 34, right approach, clear via Spock Tango level.
1: Four single arrival, ILS Zulu, runway 34 right, your performance request, ILS 34 left, Singapore 11.
0: Singapore 11, performance copy, runway 34 left, expect the ILS runway 34 left approach.
1: Arigatou gozaimasu, ILS 34 left, support single, Singapore 11.
0: Korea Line 551, turn right heading 200 and resume normal rate of descent.
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0: Korea Airlines 551, Digimon Navigation Direct, Temis, maintain 5000 till Temis. Clear for race to the runway 34, right approach.
1: Resume navigation direct to Temis, maintain 5000. And clear for RS Zulu, runway 34, right approach, Korean Airlines 551.
0: Japanese 75, fly heading 290, vector to Temis, maintain 9000.
2: Fly heading 290, maintain 9000, China 295.
0: Singapore 11, Dissonal maintain 6000, cross Sofia, after below 8000.
2: Roger, descend 6000, cross Sofia 8000 or below Singapore 11.
0: All Nippon 904, turn right heading 200, Dissonal maintain 5000.
3: Starting 200, descend 5000 for 904.
0: Japan 8664, turn left heading 010, Dissonal maintain 11000.
2: Heading 010, descend 11000, Japan 8664.

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1: 1202, radar Nippon 904.
0: Japan Air 664, contact Tokyo radar 120.2.
1: 1202, Japan Air 664.
0: Orange Liner 334, turn left heading 010.
2: Left 010, Orange Liner 334. Tokyo approach second dynasty 126, parallel 240, approach Mammoth, information public.
0: Dynasty 126, Tokyo approach, runway 34, right, clear via Lutas, Tango Driver. Listener maintain flight level 150.
2: Runway 34, right, clear Lutas, Tango Driver. Listener maintain flight level 150, dynasty 126. Approach dynasty 126, confirm descent now.
0: Dynasty 126, descend and maintain flight level 150.
2: Descend and maintain flight level 150, Dynasty 126. Tokyo approach, Orange Liner 800, Frontier 1964150, information Charlie.
0: Orange Liner 800, Tokyo approach, runway, expect IRS Zulu, runway 34, right approach.
2: Expect IRS Zulu, 34, right approach, Orange Liner 800.
0: Korea Liner 5511, Liner 551, maintain 170 knots or greater until 7 DME. Contact Narita Tower 118.35.
3: Maintain 170 knots or greater until 7 DME and tower confirm frequency 118.35, Korea 9551.
0: Korea Liner 551, affirm.
3: Roger, good day.
0: Dynasty 126, declare director, peak.
3: Declare
0: Dynasty
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0: Dynasty 126,
2: declare director,
0: peak.
2: Declare director, peak, Dynasty 126. Papa Echo Alpha Kilo Sierra, Dynasty 126.
0: Affirm. Orange Liner 800, clear via Swamp Tango Arrival, cross grip at flight level 150.
2: Swamp Tango Arrival, cross grip at flight level 150, Orange Liner 800.
0: Orange Liner 334.
1: 32, leaving flight level 254, descending flight level 240, information Charlie.
0: Orange Liner 632, Tokyo Approach, Radar. Orange Liner 334, contact Tokyo Radar, 120.2.
2: Roger, 120.2, Orange Liner 334, okay.
0: Okay. Orange Liner 632, Tokyo Approach, expect IRS Zulu, runway 34, right approach. Clear via Lutas, Tango Arrival.
1: Expect IRS Zulu runway 34 right approach, cleared by Lutas Tango Arrival, Orange Liner 632.
0: Orange Liner 632, descend maintain flight level 150.
1: Descend maintain flight level 150, Orange Liner 632.
0: Orange Liner 800, descend maintain 11,000.
2: 11,000, Orange Liner 800.
0: Japanese Beta 5, maintain 250 knots, descend maintain 8,000.
1: Maintain 250 knots, descend maintain 8,000, 7795.
0: Singapore 11, fly heading 230, vector to Gina, descend maintain 5,000.
1: Order heading 230, descend 5,000, Singapore 11.
0: All stations, Tokyo approach, parallel, IRS approaches, runway 34 left and right in progress.

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1: Korea 707 Tokyo approach. Expect RS Zulu runway 34 right approach. Clear via swamp Tango level.
0: Expect RS Zulu runway 34 right. Clear swamp Tango level. Korea 707.
1: Singapore 12, listener maintain flight level 150.
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0: 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Tokyo approach, left to reach the leaving flight level 272, descend to reach flight level 24 level, moment information, Charlie.
1: Yep, pitch 360, Tokyo approach, runway 34 right, clear via Lutas Tango level, cross Mamas at the flight level 240.
0: Yep, pitch 360, runway 34 right, clear via Lutas Tango level, cross Mamas at the flight level 240.
1: All stations, Tokyo approach, Narita KNH 2-liner, 72, KNH 2-liner, 72. オレンジライナー800、リスのバイアスタート10,000。
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3: Japan Air 740, runway 34 right, and route of Tango arrival, cross Mamas 240, Japan
1: 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Japan Air 740, release PQ 270 not charged.
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1: Air PQ 360, listener maintain flight level 150, cross Mamas at the below, flight level 240.
0: Air PQ 360, descend flight level 150, cross Mamas at the below, flight level 240.
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1: 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Dynasty 126, contact Tokyo radar 120, decimal 2.
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0: 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Singapore 12 flying heading 010 forming 10 8 Delta.
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1: Heading 360, Singapore 12.
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1: 120.2, Singapore 12, heading.
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1: CTV 345, Tokyo approach, expect time to zero, runway 34, right approach, previous one, Tango, arrival.
0: Clear, jump to, Tango, arrival, running 34, right 345.

0: 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Korean Air 707, Relay Shelter 220 now. Linear 209, continue this moment, 6000.
1: Continue to 6000, Linear 209.
2: Approach Korean Air 707, confirm.
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0: Keyway 245, Victor, direct to Vixen, maintain flight level 150.
1: Direct Vixen, maintain flight level 150, Keyway 245.
0: Japan 740, flight heading 360, backstar to Temis, this will maintain 6000.
2: Flight heading 360, send 6000, Japan 740.
0: Japan 740, reduce to 220 knots.
2: This 230 knots, confirm Japan
0: 740? 220 knots.
2: Yeah, 220, Japan 740.
0: Japan 740, contact Tokyo radar 120 decimal 2.
2: 120 to Japan 740.
0: Orenzana 14, maintain flight level 150.
1: Maintain flight level 150, Orenzana 14.

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0: Orange Liner 14, just confirm, expect LS Zulu, runway 34, light approach.
2: Expect LS Zulu 34, light, Orange Liner 14.

0: About Shenzhen Air 651, descend limiting level 24 the random passing. Flight level 270, information received.
1: Shenzhen Air 651, Tokyo approach, expect RS Zulu, runway 34, right approach, cleared via route 35 arrival, descend to reach flight level 240 by Mama.
0: Descend to reach flight level 240 on Mars and vector route at Tango arrival and runway 34 right RS rule. Procedure from Air 651.
1: Shenzhen Air 651, can it 29972, information Delta.
0: 28-2972,
1: Korean Air 707, fly heading 240, vector 2, 10 minutes, maintain 6000. Orange Liner 14, descend and maintain 11000.
2: Descend 11000, Orange Liner 14.
1: Korean Air 707, contact Tokyo Radar 120.2. Good day. TW245, descend PR start 10000.
2: Descend PR start 10000, TW245.
1: Shenzhen Air 651, descend and maintain flight level 150.
0: Descend and maintain flight level 150, may I 651.
3: Okay, approach your train 621 ARPS, passing flight level 269, descend 240, information field.
1: Air Spring 621 Alpha, Tokyo approach, runway 34 right, cleared via route Tango arrival, descend to reach flight level 240 by Mama.
3: Set by route Tango, Air Zulu 134 right, descend, flight level 240 by Mama, 251 right.

0: G-Way-2-4-5, fly heading 180 vector 2-semi, descend maintain 9000.
1: Heading 180, descend maintain 9000, G-Way-2-4-5.
2: Tokyo approach.

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1: He started door 603, Tokyo approach, now is 348, cleared via swamp, Tango arrival, maintain flight level 150.
0: Roger, runway 345, yeah, swamp, Tango arrival, and maintain flyover 1508, Roger, 603.
1: JR 209, fly heading 260, vector 2, Demis, maintain 6000.
2: Heading 260, maintain 6000, JR 209.
1: JR 209, contact Tokyo, radar 120.2.
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0: Eastern
1: Jet 603, descend on maintain 9000. Descend on maintain 9000, Eastern Jet 603.
0: All Nippon 9030, re-clear and direct. Venus, descend on maintain, flight level 150.
2: All Nippon 9030, re-clear and direct. Venus, descend flight level 150.

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2: Tokyo Pro, short footage, show out area 1107. Testing, flight level 1. One from flight level 1505, cooling with Delta.
0: JJR 1107, Tokyo Pro, runway 34 right, cleared via swamp. Tango arrival, mission to reach flight level 150 by grip.
2: Runway 34 right, cleared via swamp tank arrival. Mission to reach flight level 150 by grip, JJR 1107.

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2: 120.2 for New Zealand, 993, yeah.
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1: Jackson 143 heavy, flight level 177, descending to flight level 150 by left phone, direct left phone.
0: Giant 7143, Tokyo approach, XXRS Zulu runway 34, right approach, cleared via Supok 35 arrival, descent to reach flight level 150 by left phone.
1: 150 by left phone, Supok, Tango, arrival.
0: The island you live on, before I sign up, 147. 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

0: Alameda Bay 332, confirm to send 13000, altimeter 29 or Delta 72 and direct east.
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0: again. Project 25 on the same flight level 240, information Delta.
1: 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Descent to reach flight level 240 by Momos.

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2: Tokyo Frost Cineo 2, 1-1, descend list flare 1505, good evening, testing flare 165, Delta.
0: Cineo 2-1-1, Tokyo Frost, runway 3, alright.

0: 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Tango arrival. Descent to reach flight level 150 by grip.
1: Not a 34 right, it's swamp. Tango arrival. Descent to 150 by grip. Gina 211.
0: Gina 211, your transmission cutting. Clear the VR swamp. Tango arrival. Maintain flight level 150. Expect runway 34 right.
1: But expect runway 34 tango. Clear the VR swamp. Tango arrival. Descent to 150 by grip. Gina 211.

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0: GR211, this time fly heading 170, vector 2, TEMIS, maintain 9000.
1: Roger, light heading 170, vector 2, TEMIS, descend maintain 9000, Cessna 211.
0: Korean Air 2131, declared director Big Sen, descend and maintain 11,000.
1: Declared director Big Sen, descend and maintain 11,000, Korean Air 2131.

0: 30 approach on antenna Portero 4, leaving firebox 47, descend 240 with Delta.
1: Orientrena 404, Tokyo approach, expect RS2, runway 34, right approach, cleared via route, Tango arrival, descend to reach, right level 240 by Mamas.
0: 240 by Mamas, clear via route, Tango, runway 34, right 0, Orientrena Portero 4.

0: JR211 traffic, you are 1-2 o'clock, 25 miles, leaving 9000, climbing 2 flight level 230, going 777.
1: Roger, looking at traffic, Geneva 211.
0: Roger. JR211, descend and maintain 6000.
1: Descend and maintain 6000, Geneva 211.

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0: 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Lufthansa Cargo 8386, descend and maintain 6000.
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1: Malaysian 70, Raja, runway 34 right, expect Iris Zulu, runway 34 right approach. Clear the beer, Luta, Tango, arrival.
0: 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Clear for runway 34 right. Either Zulu, via Luta, Tango, Malaysian 70.
1: Malaysian 70, standby approach clearance. Expect ILS Zulu, runway 34 right approach. Clear the beer, Luta, Tango, arrival.
0: 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Ila Zulu, runway 34 right. Luta 3, arrival. Malaysian 70.
1: Air China 9919, descender maintain 11000.
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1: Malaysian 70, confirm clear the beer, Luta Tango arrival.
0: Luta Tango arrival, Malaysian 70.
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3: High turn heading 1900, Lufthansa Cargo 8386.
1: Malaysian 70, we clear direct Venus. Descender maintain flight level 150.
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3: 120.2, Lufthansa Cargo 8386, channel.
1: Bye. Achana 106, flight heading 170, vector to semi, descender maintain 9000.
4: Heading 170, descending 9000 feet here, Achana 106.
1: Air China 9919, descender maintain 9000, turn left heading, continue present heading, descender maintain 9000.
2: Maintain present heading, descend 9000, Air China 9919.

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1: 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Cleared via Swamp Tango Arrival, Maintain Flight Level 150.
0: Maintain Flight Level 150, 34 Right.
1: German Cargo 5900, cleared via Swamp Tango Arrival.
0: Swamp Tango Arrival, German Cargo 5900, subject to Sangamon.
1: Air China 9919, turn left heading 350, descend maintain 8000.
2: Turn left heading 350, descend 8000, Air China 9919.

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1: 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Descend on maintain 9000.
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0: Local crossing around 324, descending flight level 150, now passing flight level 168, with information echo. Air Hong Kong 324, Tokyo Approach, runway 34 right, clear to be a swamp tango arrival, descend to the flight level 150, by grip. Runway 34 right, clear to be a swamp tango arrival, descend to the flight level 150, by grip, Air Hong Kong 324. Orange Line 36 Delta, fly heading 350.

0: Coach, hello, Taipei 450, descend the flight level 240 by now.
1: Taipei 450, Tokyo approach, report R2.
0: Currently passing flight level 304, Taipei 450.
1: Taipei 450, Kofa B are passing flight level 303.
0: Say again, Taipei 450.
1: Cathay 450, confirm you are passing flight level 300.
0: Now passing flight level 298, Cathay 450.
1: Cathay 450, Roger, runway 34, right, clear to be a 2-3-5 arrival, descend on maintain flight level 150.
0: Route test, Tango, ILS 34, right, Cathay 450.
1: Cathay 450, expect ILS Zulu, runway 34, right approach.
0: Expecting ILS 224 right, Cathay 450.
1: Air Hancock 324, descend and maintain 6000.
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1: Cathay 450, re-clear direct Venus.
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1: Okay, approach to move 5056, descending to flight level 240, passing levels 285, and information function received.
0: Sevilla 5056, Tokyo approach, runway 34 right. Expect ILS Zulu, runway 34 right approach. Cleared via Rutas Tango arrival.
1: Rutas Tango arrival, runway 34 right for the ILS Zulu, runway 34 right approach, move 5056.
0: Sevilla 5056, descend on maintain flight level 150.
1: Descend and maintain level 150, to move 5056.
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2: Japan Air 6778, descend 6000.
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0: Tokyo approach here with that 166 direct Korean Air 20 Flight at 150, passing at 190 information mark.
1: Airplane 166 Tokyo approach, runway 34 right. Express Iris Zulu, runway 34 right approach. Clear to be a swamp 35 arrival.
0: Runway 34 right, Iris Zulu, runway 34 right, swamp 35 arrival, Airplane 166.
1: Airplane 166, descend to reach flight level 150 by grip, Narita KNH 2973, information call.
0: Descendency flight level 150 by grip. QNH 2973 information quick
2: Heavy 1904, heavy 190, that's 150 by left, so we have echo.
1: Pony 204, Tokyo approach, runway 34 right. Expect Iris Zulu, runway 34 right approach. Clear to be a spoke tango arrival.
2: Say again, arrival, starting now.
1: Pony 204, clear to be a spoke tango arrival. Pony 204, clear to be a spoke tango arrival.
2: Tango arrival.
1: Pony 204, you are landing runway 34 right.
2: 34 right. Say again arrival, Connie. Zufox Tango, confirm Zufox Tango.
1: Pony 204, affirm. Clear to be a spoke tango arrival.
2: Zufox Tango arrival, 34 right, Connie. 204.
1: Orange line number 8, descend and maintain 9000.
2: Descend maintain 9000,
1: orange line number 8, contact Tokyo radar 120.2.
2: Radar 120.2, orange line number 8. And approach county 204, we have the Sierra Uniform Papa Oscar. Kilo Tango arrival, the pilot Zulu 34 right.
1: Pony 204, clear to be a spoke tango arrival, Sierra Uniform Papa Oscar Kilo arrival.
2: Understood, Pony 204.

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1: Welcome to Blue 5056.
0: Severe 1109, declare direct of Dixon, maintain flight level 150.
2: Dixon, maintain flight 150, Severe 1109.
0: Severe 5056, fly heading 030, vector to Temi.
1: Heading 030 degrees, to 5056.

0: Connie 204, reduce speed to 210 knots.
1: 210 on the speed, Connie 204.
0: Epsilon 66, descend on maintain 6000.
2: Descend on maintain 6000, Epsilon 166.
0: Contact 7-9, descend on maintain for level 150.
1: 10-9, level 150.

0: Taipei approaching Tokyo approach mark at 202, passing tribal 241, descending 240 by Mammoth, we have bus drop.
1: Mark at 202, Tokyo approach, expect IRS Zul, runway 34 right approach, cleared by Rutas Tango arrival.
0: IRS Zulu, runway 34 right and clear Rutas Tango, track at 202.
1: Connie 204, contact Tokyo radar, 120.2.
2: That's 12, counting 204.
1: Epsilon 166, turn right, heading 190, reduce speed to 230 knots.
3: Right turn heading 190, the speed to 230, Epsilon 166.
1: Cessna 1109, fly heading 170, vector to Temis, descend and maintain 9000.
3: Heading 170, descend and maintain 9000, schedule 1109.
1: Smartcat 202, descend and maintain flyable 150.
0: Descend and maintain flyable 150, Smartcat 202.
4: Tokyo approach, good afternoon. Air China 433, descending to flight level 150, and information down.
1: Good afternoon, Air China 433, Tokyo approach, runway 34 right, cleared by a swamp tango arrival.
4: Runway 34 right, clear for swamp tango arrival, Air China 433.
1: Affirm swamp tango arrival, thank you.
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1: Direct Venus, 179.
0: Cheshire 119, turn right heading 180.
2: Right heading 180, take 1109.
0: Epsilon 166, reduce speed to 210 knots.
3: Did 210 knots, Ableton 166.
1: Check the Hong Kong 143,
0: 143 to cap launch. Expect the ILS runway 34 left approach. Cleared via Spock Tango arrival.
1: Goodbye, Spock Tango arrival for ILS.

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1: Reduce speed to 210 knots and descend maintain 6000, CCR 1109.
0: Air China 433, descend and maintain 11000.
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0: Epsilon 66, contact Tokyo radar, 120.2.
2: Tokyo radar, 120.2, Epsilon 166.
0: Smartcat 202, re-clear direct Venus, descend via star to 11,000.
3: Direct Venus and descend via star to 11,000, Smartcat 202.
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3: Now left heading is 020, 8000, and confirm what speed would you like on a 79?
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1: Nippon Kanga 143, descend and maintain 6000, cross Sofia at below 9000.
4: To maintain 6,000 across Tokyo over below 9,000 above Tokyo 150.
5: Tokyo approach, Motor 5090-2000 now. Maintain pressure 150 information, Fox Cross inbound, Julian.
1: Mongolian 509 Tokyo approach, expect IRS Zul runway 34 right approach, cleared via Swamp Tango arrival.
5: Expect the throttle runway 34 right approach, Swamp Tango arrival, Mongolian.
1: Air China 433, reduce speed to
2: 250 knots. Reduce speed 250 knots, Air China 433.
1: 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Contact Tokyo radar 120.2.
3: 2002,
1: contact Tokyo radar. Hey. Smart Cat 202, now reduce speed to 220 knots.
2: Reduce speed to 220, Smartcast 202.
1: Smartcat 202, fly heading 020, vector 2 Temis, descend and maintain 6000.
2: Heading 020, descend 6000, Smartcast 202.
1: All stations approach, parallel IRS approaches, runway 34 left and right, in progress. Smartcat 202, contact Tokyo radar, 120.2.
2: 1202, Smartcat 202, good day.
1: Hey. Air China 433, reduce speed to 220 knots.
2: Reduce speed to 220 knots, Air China 433.

0: Tokyo approach, Dynasty 108, descending to Flight Level 2, followed by Mamas, passing Flight Level 321, information, Foxtrot.
1: Dynasty 108, Tokyo approach, expect Iris Zulu, runway 34 right approach, cleared by Rutas Tango arrival, descend to Flight Level 240 by Mamas.
0: Azure, expect runway 34 right, Iris runway 34 right, clear via Rutas Tango arrival, descend to Flight Level 240 by Mamas, Dynasty 108.

0: Dynasty 10A, be clear, direct to Venus, descend level maintain level 170.
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0: Air Sol 703, descend level maintain 11,000.
2: Descend maintain 11,000, Air Sol 703.

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1: Qantas 6-1, Tokyo approach. Expect Iris Zulu, runway 34 right approach. Cleared by Rutas Tango arrival.
0: Cleared by Rutas Tango arrival. Expect Iris Zulu, runway 34 right, Qantas 6-1.

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1: Descend maintain 13,000, Dynasty 108.
0: Air Seoul 703, descend and maintain 6,000.
2: Descend and maintain 6,000, Air Seoul 703.
1: Qantas 6-1, request further descent.
0: Qantas 6-1, descend and maintain flight level 150.
1: Descend and maintain flight level 150, Qantas 6-1.
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0: Dynasty 108, descend and maintain 6,000.
1: Descend and maintain 6,000, Dynasty 108.
0: Dynasty 108, contact Tokyo radar 120.2.
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1: No problem.
0: Qantas 6-1.
2: Approach RP 506, leaving right about 5, it's correction 2894240, we have a hotel.
1: Airbeat 506, look at approach, runway 34 right, cleared by route as Tango arrival, maintain for level 240.
2: Maintain for level 240 and 34 right, route as Tango arrival, Airbeat 506.
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0: Japan Airliner 42 increase rate of descent until leaving 12,000.
1: Increase rate of descent until 12,000 Japan Airliner 42.
0: Airpeach 506, descent runway 10, flight level 150.
2: Descent flight level 150, airpeach 506.

0: Tokyo Approach, good evening, Senior 213, maintain flight level 150, information hotel.
1: Good evening, Senior 203, Tokyo Approach, runway 34 right, cleared by Swamp Tango Arrival, maintain flight level 150.
0: Maintain flight 150, cleared Swamp Tango Arrival, runway 134 right, Senior 213.
1: All stations approach, parallel iris approaches, runway 34 left and right, I'm progress, KNH 2973.

0: Emirates 318, this is maintain 9000.
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2: Tokyo approach for Nippon, 8442, leading 2-1-10-2-4-0, information hotel.
0: On Nippon 8442, Tokyo approach, runway 34 right. Pilot via Lutas Tango
2: Arrival. This is Lutas Tango Arrival, runway 34 right, on Nippon 8442.
0: On Nippon 8442, descend maintain flight level 150.
2: Descend maintain flight level 150, on Nippon 8442.

0: Devrochello 3300 descent, level 150 by Gurita.
1: Turkish 300 to Kev approach, runway 34 left, expect iris runway 34 left approach, clear by a swamp tango arrival.
0: Swamp tango runway 34 left, thank you Turkish 300.

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2: Descent maintain 9000, Junior 213.
0: All Nippon 8442, Reclear Direct Venus.
2: Reclear Direct Venus, on the 8442.
3: Tokyo Police Compound 7506, President 240, Pump, President 266, by Mama, information.
0: Okuchada 650, Tokyo Approach, runway. 34 right, clear my route as Tango arrival.
3: 34 right, we're standing to arrive.
0: Tango shuttle 650, confirm route as Tango arrival.
3: It's a route as Tango arrival, but we're 34 right, confirm shuttle 650.
0: Thank you. Turkish 300, this is maintain 11,000. This is
3: maintain 11,000.
0: Airpeace 506, contact Tokyo radar, 120.2.
1: 1202, Airpeace 506.

0: On Quattro Shuttle 650, Defy Maintain for Air Vol 150. Emirates 318, flying 180 vector to Gina, Defy Maintain 6000.
1: Heading 180, 6000, Emirates 318.
0: Emirates 318, contact Tokyo radar, 120, decimal 2.
1: 202, Emirates 318.
0: Air China 145 Tokyo approach, runway 34 right, cleared by a route of Tango arrival.
2: Tango arrival, runway 34 right, Air China 145.
0: Air China 145, defer maintain flight level 150.
2: Defer maintain flight level 150, Air China 145.

0: Tokyo approach, ZP33, DB, well, ZP5 to runway 0, Formation Hotel. Did you perform up? Because my name is 34 left.
1: ZP33, Tokyo approach, runway 34 left. Expect iris runway 34 left approach. Clear fire, Spock, Echo arrival.
0: Clear fire, Spock, Echo arrival. Expect runway 34 left.
1: Turkish 300, descend maintain 9000. Junior 213, contact Tokyo radar 120.2.
2: Radar 102, Junior 213, good day.
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2: Descend 1133, Hong Kong Shuttle 650.
3: Set the approach, United 1873-16-2, descending 150 Vagla Hotel.
0: United HM3, Tokyo approach, runway 34 right, clear to land, Lubera, Tango arrival.
3: Let's 34 right, Lubera, Tango, United 873.

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1: Heading 300, build speed 230 knots, GP33.

0: Tokyo Pro Stalker A04 passing Bravo 261 descending Bravo 2405 Mama 3 have formation.
1: Tower Fighter 4 Tokyo approach runway 34 right. Clear by Rutas Tango arrival.
0: Tower 34 right clear Rutas Tango arrival Stalker A04.
1: Tower Fighter 4 descending temperature arrival 150.
0: Descending temperature arrival 150 Stalker A04.
1: All Nippon 1442, contact Tokyo Radar 120.2.
2: Radar 120.2, all Nippon 1442.

0: 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Delta 484 Alpha, contact Tokyo radar, 119 additional 02.
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0: Jasmine, four right, to the approach, runway 34 right, clear to via swamp, tango arrival.
1: Runway 34 right, clear via swamp, tango arrival, Jasmine 408.
2: Tokyo approach, going in, 630, continue passing by the level 268, descending by the level 240, reach by a mammoth.
0: Mohinia 680, Tokyo approach, come on, runway 34 right, clear to via Lutas, tango arrival.
2: Runway 34 right, Lutas, tango arrival, going in, 630.
0: Mohinia 630, this one maintain for level 150.
2: Descendment deck by level 150, going in 630. And going in 630, confirm disregard flight level restriction over Mammoth.
0: Mohinia 630, cross Mammoth at below for level 240.
2: At or below flight level 240, going in 630.
0: J-Spring 4-Right, this one maintain 11,000.
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2: okay. Tokyo approach, equipping 606 Hong Kong 1, descent passing flight level 258 for 240 with information India.
0: Expressing 606 Tokyo approach, runway 34 right, cleared by Lutas Tango arrival.
2: Lutas Tango arrival for ILS.Sulu runway 34 right, expressing 606.
0: Expressing 606 and disarming 10 flight level 150.
2: Continue descent flight level 150, expressing 606.
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2: Tokyo Radar, 120.2.

0: From your first computer, it's 74, descending to flight level 340 by Tama.
1: Scooter 874, Tokyo approach, runway 34 right, clear at my route as Tango arrival.
0: Runway 34 right, thank you, Tango arrival 0, 74.

0: Look up also engine 114, leaving flight to be the 182G, changing flight to be the 150, information India.
1: Orange line 114, dock approach, from S34 right, clear to my swamp tango arrival.
0: Clear to your swamp tango arrival, runway 34 right, orange line 114.
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2: Descend maintain 1-1-3, descend 874.

0: your approach. Good evening, EVA 196 Heavy. Descending flight level 240 by Bahamas. We have in India.
1: EVA 196 Tokyo approach. Runway 34 right. Expect ILS Zulu. Runway 34 right approach. Clear to be a route as Tango arrival.
0: Runway 34 right. Expect ILS Zulu. Runway 34 right. Route as Tango arrival. EVA 196.
1: EVA 196.Descend and maintain flight level 160, Narita KNH 2973, information Juliet.
0: Descend flight level 160 and 2973, we'll get Juliet EVA 196.

0: to Porsche Corner 713, Tadek Grip maintaining runway 150, information India.
1: Korean Air 21, correction, Korean Air 713, Tokyo Approach, runway 34 right. Expect ILS Zulu, runway 34 right approach. Cleared via Swamp Tango arrival.
0: Runway 34 right, expect ILS Zulu, runway 34 right, Swamp Tango arrival, Korean Air 713.
1: Korean Air 713, maintain flight level 150, Narita QNH 2973, information Juliet.
0: Maintain flight level 150, 2973, and we'll get Juliet, Korean Air 713.
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3: Ok, route dash Tango arrival and cannot accept 34 right today We are max landing weight and have a thrust reverser in up so we require 34 leftOperational
0: Giant 7244, unless on a safety or aircraft performance, take runway 34 Romeo.
3: Aircraft performance and safety. Giant 7244, we require 34 left.
0: Giant 7244, you are safety reason? Aircraft performance?
3: Yeah, we are too heavy, sir, and we have a thrust reverser inoperative today, so we don't have.Thrust reverser capability and we are max landing weight, so we cannot accept 34 right, we are unable.
0: Giant 7244 Roger, runway 34 left, expect ILS runway 34 left approach, cleared via Lutas Tango arrival.
3: Lutas Tango arrival for ILS 34 left approach,
0: Giant 7244, thank you. Giant 7244, descend runway 10, flight level 150.
3: 150 now, Giant 7244.

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1: Heading 020, heading 606.
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1: Descend 9000, expressing 606.
0: Expressing 606, report speed. Expressing 606, Roger, maintain 220 knots.
1: Maintain 220.
0: Expressing 606, descend and maintain 8000.
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1: Maintain 220 knots, EVA 199-6.
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1: Descend maintain 9,000, EVA 199-6.

0: Fly heading 240, vector to Temi, maintain 5000, maintain 220 now.
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0: 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We have Hidon descending 150 by Guri.
1: Ethiopian 672, Tokyon approach. Expected Zulu, runway 34, right approach. Clear via Swamp, Tango arrival.
0: Ethiopian 672, expect ILS Zulu runway 341, Tango arrival.
1: Korea 713, flight heading 270, Vector to Semi, descend and maintain 6000.
2: Heading 270 to maintain 6000, Korea 713.
1: Ethiopian 672, confirm, runway 34, Romeo, clear via Swamp, Tango, arrival.
0: Ethiopian 672, clear the via Swamp, Tango, arrival, runway 34, Romeo.
1: Korean 713, turn right heading 290.
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1: Destiny 426 Tokyo approach, number 34 by fly heading 040, Delta to Smith, is not maintained, Turbo 150.
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2: Echo Jumbo, traffic 530, now BD graduated 284, detector is graduated 240 by my man. BD information, Kiro.
0: Airbase 530, Tokyo approach, number 34, right, be clear the rest, Tyler, is not maintained, Turbo 160.
2: Roger, be clear the rest, Tyler, runway 34, right, is not maintained, graduated 160, Airbase 530.

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1: Beta 120 to Chase Plane 426, relay.
0: Yes, Penny 617, Tokyo Approach, report altitude. Yes, Penny 617, about expected Zulu, runway 34 right approach, clear via route as Tango, level. Yes, Penny 617, confirm expected Zulu, runway 34 Romeo approach.
1: ILS 3.

0: ESPN 6217, we clear direct of Venus, destination of maintain, Carbo 150.
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1: You're to Thailand, 6217, thank you.
2: Tokyo approach is 117 out of 310 for 240 by Mama.
0: UPS 117, Tokyo approach. Expedited Zulu, runway 34, right approach. 99H2974, information 0.
2: Do agent information to the island Zulu 34 right, UPS 117, 2974.
0: UPS 117, clear via router Tango Arrival, maintain Tango 240.
2: Here's the route of Tango Arrival from level 240, UPS 117.

0: Tokyo, Orange Line 802, good evening. Level 202 for level 150, information kilo.
1: Orange Line 802, Tokyo approach. Expected to do runway 34 right approach. Narita QNH 2974, information Lima.
0: Roger, expect Isla Zulu 34 right, information Lima, QNH 2974, Orange Line 802.
1: Orange Line 802, clear via Swan, Tango, level, descend to reach level 150 by grid.
0: Descend to reach level 150 by grid, cleared for Swan, Tango arrival, Orange Line 802.
1: UPS 117, be cleared rest of Venus, descend to maintain level 150.
2: Venus down to 150, UPS 117.
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1: Defense 6000, that's been 6217.
0: Orange Liner A02, Victoria Direct Vixen, this is Nero maintaining 11000.
2: Yes, Vixen, Vixen, Vixen 11000, original 802.

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1: 120.2 for UPS 117, good.

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1: Orange Line now, 512, Tokyo Approach, Clipping, runway 34 right, fly heading 040, vector to Tyler, 17 maintain, Turbo 160.
0: Fly heading 040, descend 160, runway 34 right, Orange Line now, 512.

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2: So we are approaching Mach 652, descending passing Palave 300 to reach Palave 240 by Mama.
0: Hong Kong Shuttle 652, Tokyo approach number 34 right clear via Routers Tango arrival.
2: Routers Tango arrival for runway 34 right, Hong Kong Shuttle 652.
0: Orange Liner 612, leave Naribo 180 within 4 minutes.Orange Liner 512, leave Taribo 180 within 4 minutes.
1: Reach 180 within 4 minutes, Orange Liner 512.
0: Orange Liner 512, then fly heading 060, Vista 2, semi maintain Taribo 160.
1: Fly heading 060, fly level 160, Orange Liner 512.
0: Hong Kong Shuttle 652.Clear via Routers Tango arrival, Isinara maintain, Taribo 160.
2: Routers Tango arrival, Isinara maintain 160, Hong Kong Shuttle 652. Hong Kong Shuttle 652, any chance direct beaters?
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0: 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This is maintain 9000.
1: Heading 180, Defend maintain 9000, T-Way 247.
0: ARP 313, this is maintain 11000.
2: ARP 313, 11000.
0: ARP 313, reduce to 250 knots, cancel Venus all rejections.
2: ARP 313, 250, cancel Venus rejections.

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1: Hong Kong Shuttle 652, turn left heading 360, Disha maintain 8000.
2: Okay, 360, Disha maintain 8000, Hong Kong Shuttle 352.
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0: Hong Kong Shuttle 652, regional navigation direct to Temis. Please maintain 5000. Maintain 5000 until Temis. Clear for Angeles Zulu, runway 34 right approach.
1: Direct Temis, descend 5000 until Temis, and clear for ILS Zulu, runway 34 right, Hong Kong Shuttle 652.
0: Airpeace 313, regional navigation direct to Temis. Maintain 5000 until Temis. Clear for ILS Zulu, runway 34 right approach.
2: Airpeace 313, direct to Temis, Temis 5000, clear ILS Zulu, runway 34 right approach.
0: Cathay 500, declare direct to Peak, descend maintain 9000.
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2: Tokyo River 73106, passing Palabo 274, disembalable 240 by Mama, information line.
1: Dynasty 106, Tokyo approach, runway 34 right, cleared by a route as Tango arrival. Position maintain flight level 210.
2: Runway 34 right, route as Tango arrival, disembalable 210, Dynasty 106.
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0: Right heading 210, speed 190 now, Seaway 247.
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0: Hong Kong Shuttle 652, maintain 170 knots on your 10 DME. Contact Narita
1: Tower. Departure, leaving Market 203, climb 105, 5240, keep up to departure. 10
2: DME, 118-135, 5252, good day.
0: Cafe 500, ground heading 360, vector 2, final expression, vector 2, Jimmy.
1: Left turn heading 360, can I 560?
0: T-way 247, turn right heading 240.
3: Right heading 240, T-way 247.
4: Japan 6254, give me TV side of 163, heading 150, give me Mike.
0: SN 254, good evening, Tokyo approach. Runway 34 right. Clear bias 1, Tango arrival. Maintain flight level 150.
4: 34 right, clear bias 1, Tango arrival. Maintain flight level 150, give me Mike.
0: Dynasty 106, descend maintain flight level 150.
5: Descend level 150, Dynasty 106.
0: ARD 313, CDS3G 1900 knots.
3: ARD 313, speed 1900.
0: T-way 247, turn right heading 280.
3: Right heading 280, T-way 247.

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0: Seaway 247, visual navigation direct to Temis. Maintain 5000 until Temis. Clear for Angeles Zulu, runway 34 right approach.
2: Direct Temis, maintain 5000 until Temis. Clear direct to 34 right, Seaway 247.
0: Airpeace 313, contact Narita Tower, 118-135.
3: APC
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0: tower, 118-135. Cancel 500, BDS 3K 190 knots, then
4: maintain 5000. Reduce speed 190 knots and 5000 feet, clear 500.
0: Seaway 247, BDS 3K 170 knots.
2: Speed 170, Seaway 247.

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0: 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Maintain 5000 till Temis. Clear for IELTS Zulu, runway 34 right approach.
1: Direct to Temis and maintain 5000 until Temis. Clear IELTS Zulu, runway 34 right approach, Dynasty 106.

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1: Cathay 500, left heading 320.
2: Left heading
3: 320, Cathay 520.
1: J-String 254, fly heading 180, vector 2-10, Cessna maintain 9000.
2: Heading 180, 9000, J-String 254.
1: Cathay 500, regional navigation direct to Temis, maintain 5000 until Temis, clear for IELTS Zulu, runway 34 right approach.
3: Track to Temis, maintain 5000 until Temis, clear for the IELTS runway 34 right, Cathay 520.
1: Cathay 500, clear for IELTS Zulu, runway 34 right approach.
3: Clear for IELTS Zulu, runway 34 right, Cathay 520.
1: Orange Air 616, declare direct to Venus. Cessna maintain, flight level 210.
2: Direct to Venus, maintain, flight level 210, flight line 210.

0: Contact Narita Tower, 11A,
1: this one, 35. 11A, this one, 35, 现在发出去了，
0: 算了。Orange China 616, this is maintain flight level 150. Maintain flight level 150,
2: Orange
0: China 616. J-string.
2: Point 836, passing flight level 171 for 150 by grid. Information. Mike.
0: J-string S36 Tokyo approach, runway 34 right. Clear by a swamp, tango arrival. Maintain flight level 150.
2: Runway 34 Romeo, cleared by a swamp tango arrival, maintain flight 150, just bring 836.
0: J-string 254, descend maintain 6000.
3: Descend 6000, J-string 254.

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0: 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J-Spring 254, turn right heading 190.
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0: Okay, approach, good evening, airpeach 508, passing 308, descending 240 by Mama's information, Mike.
1: Airpeach 508, okay, approach, runway 34 right, cleared by a Rutas Tango arrival. Additional maintain flight at about 210.
0: Runway 34 right, cleared by a Rutas Tango arrival. Set level 210, airpeach 508.
1: Destroying S36, declared vector Big Sam. Descend to reach 11,000 by Big Sam.
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1: Direct Temis 5000 until Temis, Clear for ILS Zulu, Runway 34 Right Approach, J-Spring 254.
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2: Descend 6000, J-Spring 836.
0: Orange Liner 616, declared vector Temis, this number maintain 9000.
1: Direct Temis, maintain 9000, Orange Liner 616.
0: Airpeach 508, this number maintain 11000.
2: Descend 11000, airpeach 508.

0: J-String A36, runway heading 190, vector to Timmy.
1: Runway heading 190, J-String A36.
0: Korean 705, runway heading 180, vector to Timmy.
2: Heading 180, Korean Air 705.
0: J-String 254, contact Narita Tower, 118, response 35.
2: On 835, J-String 254.
3: Tokyo Approach, good evening, Ajana 108, direct grip. Descent flight 150, grip. Now passing flight 163 with November.
0: Ajana 108, Tokyo Approach, runway 34 right. Clear by Swamp, Tango arrival. Maintain flight level 150.
3: Runway 34 right, clear Swamp, Tango arrival. Descent flight 150, Ajana 108.
0: J-String 836, CD32, 210 north.
1: J-String 210 North, J-String 836.
0: RPG 508, declared vector peaks.
4: Vector peaks, RPG 508.
0: Korean Air 705, descend and maintain 9000.
2: Descend and maintain 9000, Korean Air 705.
5: Orange Line 616, request further descent.
0: Orange Line 616, descend and maintain 5000. Maintain 5000 till semi. Clear for ILS Zulu, runway 34 right approach.
5: Descend 5000, 5000 to semi, clear for ILS Zulu, runway 34 right approach, Orange Line 616.
0: RPG 508, descend and maintain 9000.
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0: Orion 705, previous speed 230 knots, then descend and maintain 6000.
1: Reduce speed 230, descend and maintain 6000, green air 705.
0: Air pitch 508, decrease direct to Temis.
2: Direct to Temis, air pitch 508.
0: Jet spring 836, descend and maintain 5000.
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1: Descend 8000, air beach 508.
0: Ascend 108, descend and maintain 11000.
2: Descending 11000, Ascend 108.
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0: J-Spring 836, turn right, heading 240,
1: reducing 190 knots. Heading 240, reducing 190 knots, J-Spring 836.

0: entering S36, visual navigation direct to Temis. Maintain 5000 until Temis. Clear for Angeles Zulu, runway 34 right approach.
1: Direct Temis, maintain 5000 until Temis. Clear for Angeles Zulu, 34 Romeo approach, testing 836.
0: Airpeach 508, visual maintain 5000. Maintain 5000 until Temis. Clear for Angeles Zulu, runway 34 right approach.
2: Descend 5000, maintain 5000 till Temis, clear for ILS Zulu, runway 34 right approach, airpeach 508.
0: Ashana 108, fly heading 180, vector to Temis, descend maintain 9000.
3: Heading 180, descending 9000, Ashana 108.
0: Orange Line 616, contact Narita Tower, 118,
1: response 35. 118, Orange Line 616.

0: Tokyo Hotel, Tokyo P364, leaving hold 256, descending 24 to left, Mountain College on November.
1: Yeah, P364, Tokyo approach, runway 34 right, cleared by a Ruta Tango arrival. Descending main temperature at level 150.
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1: Yeah, P364, decreased vector Vina.
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1: Jetstream H36, DDSTT 170 knots, maintain until 10 DME.
2: Jetstream 170 knots until 10 DME, Jetstream H36.
1: Korean Air 705, DDSTT 190 knots.
3: Reduce speed 190 knots, Korean Air 705.
1: J-String S36, contact Narita Tower, 118.35.
2: 118.35, J-String, 836.
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3: Turn right heading 200, Korean Air 705.
0: Tokyo approach, turn antenna 634, leaving flight level 344, descending 240 by November.
1: Orange antenna 634, Tokyo approach, runway 34 right, cleared by a Ruta Tango arrival. Descend to reach flight level 240 by Mama.
0: Runway 34 right, cleared by a Ruta Tango arrival, descend to reach 240 by Mama, Orange antenna 634.
1: Asana 108, turn right heading 190.
4: Right turn heading 190, Asana 108.

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1: Descend maintain 13000, AIP 364.

0: Korean 705, please speed 170 knots, Wallace.
1: Please speed 170 knots, so let's put in here, 705.
0: Orange China 634, secret vector Venus, descend maintain flight at about 210.
1: Direct to Venus, descend flight about 210, Orange China 64.
0: Korean 705, turn right heading 290.
1: Turn right heading 290, coordinator 705.
0: Airpitch 508, contact Narita Tower, 118.35.
2: Narita Tower, 118.35, airpitch 508, good day.
0: Good day. Korean 705, regional navigation direct to Temis, maintain 5000 until Temis, clear for IELTS Zulu, runway 34 right approach.
1: Regional navigation direct Temis, maintain 5000 until Temis, clear for IELTS Zulu, runway 34 right approach, clear 705.
0: Airpitch 364, declared vector peak, regional maintain 12000.
1: Back to peak, so descend 12000, Airpitch 364.
0: Orange Anna 234, leaving 285, descending 240 by normal speed information, November. Orange Anna 234, Tokyo approach, runway 34 right, cleared by a Lutas Tango arrival. Descend maintain, flight at about 210.
1: Cleared by Lutas Tango arrival, runway 34 right, and descending 210, Orange Anna 234.
0: Orange Anna 634, descend maintain, flight at about 150.
1: Descend flight at about 150, Orange Anna 634.

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0: Asana 108, Visual Navigation Direct Temis, maintain 5,000 until Temis. Clear for Angeles Zulu, runway 34 right approach.
1: Direct Temis, maintain 5,000 until Temis, clear Zulu, runway 34 right, Asana 108.
0: AIP 364, Liquid Vector Temis, descend maintain 5,000, maintain 5,000 until Temis, clear for Angeles Zulu, runway 34 right approach.
3: Descend, Vector Temis, descend to 5,000, pattern Temis can fly to Zulu, runway 34 right approach, AIP 364.
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0: Tokyo Philadelphia Page 984, you will need to remind the stage descending 150 with Oscar.
1: Yeah, Page 584, Tokyo Approach, good evening. Expect to see the runway 34 right approach. Give us swamp, tango level.
0: Read by your swamp, tango level. 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

0: Take approach T44 leaving flight level 191, descend flight level 150, information Moscow.
1: TP44 Tokyo approach, expected Zulu runway 34 right approach, give a swamp, tango arrival.
0: TP44 request NS runway 34 left approach, give a home.
1: TP44 copy, expected runway 34 left approach and give a swamp echo arrival now.
0: Thank
1: 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TP44, Liquid Director Vixen, maintain flight level 150.
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0: 24, departure traffic 2 o'clock 15 miles eastbound, 8600, climbing parable 230, company 787.
1: JP44, traffic inside.

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1: CP44, now Rick Director Gina, descendant 4000, KFI less than with 34 left approach.
0: Director Gina, descendant 4000, clear for RS runway 34 left approach, GP44.

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0: Alpha Delta, good evening, China 7521. Extending flight level 240.
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0: 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Extend to flight level 240.
1: China 7521, expect ILS Zulu runway 34 right approach. Give a route of tongue arrival.
0: Runway ILS Zulu approach runway 34 right. Route has Tango around China 7521.
1: China 7521, disarm and take flight level 200.
0: China maintain flight level 200, China 7521.

0: Passenger approach to right side of 4-4-8, leaving, leaving 2-5, 2-4, flyability 2-4, turn by 7, leaving momentum star.
1: Orange channel 448, Tokyo approach, expect I to Zulu, runway C4, right approach, clear route 3-5, arrival.
0: Left side of Zulu, runway C4, right approach, route 3-5, arrival, orange channel 448.
1: Zainai 3-5-2-1, declare direct of Tyler.
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1: 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Orange 4-point, declare direct to Venus, disforming 10, flight level 200.
0: Direct to Venus, flight level 200, Orange 4-point.

0: Tokyo, approach Orange Line 400, leaving 256, descending 240 with all stop.
1: Orange Line 400, Tokyo, approach, expect time to 0, runway 34, right approach, could be Ruta, Tango, arrival.
0: Expect time to 0, runway 34, right Ruta, Tango, arrival, Orange Line 400. Approach on China 526, leading title 323, descending 240, with all stop.
1: Orange Line 526, Tokyo approach, expect size 0, runway 34, right approach, clear via Ruta 3, arrival.
0: Expect size 0, runway 34, right approach, clear via Ruta 3, arrival, on China 526.
1: Orange Line 400, clear direct of Venus, before maintain, flight level 150.
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1: China 400,
0: this moment 10,
1: 1,2,000. Descend 1,2,000, Orange China 400.
0: Orange China 526, this moment 10, 1,2,000.
1: Descend 1,000, Orange China 526. Tokyo approach destiny H38, leaving flight level 1,904 for flight level 150, Papa.
0: Destiny 838, Tokyo approach, expect nice Zulu, downwind 34, right approach.
1: Expect Iris Zulu, runway 34, right approach, cleared via Swamp, Tango arrival, destiny S38.
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0: 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Dixia Director Temis, Deformation 5000, clarifying to Zulu, runway 34, right approach.
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0: Valenzuela 526, Deformation 6000.
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0: Then I stand 521, maintain speed 180 knots or greater until 10 DME.
2: Maintain 180 knots or greater until 10 DME, Canister 521.
0: Valentina 526, declare direct or semi, before maintain 5000, clear signs 0, runway 34, right approach.
1: Direct or semi 5000, clear the wireless 0, runway 34, right approach, Valentina 526.

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2: 118.35 China Stuff at 1.

Yeah, but Lutas, Echo Arrival for runway 34 left, Yappy 366.

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1: Light heading 2 9 0, Destination 8 3 8. Tokyo approach, orange 7, 2 0, leaving, flight level 2 0 0, descending flight level 1 5 0, inform me to pop up.
0: Sensor 1 2 0, Tokyo approach, expect 9 2 0, runway 3 4, right approach, previous one, Tango, arrival.
1: Runway 3 4, right to Kyoto Bay, 1 Tango, arrival, orange line, 1 2 0.
0: Destination 8 3 8, is navigation direct to Temis, clear 5 2 0, runway 3 4, right approach.
1: Direct to Temis, clear, direct to 0, runway 3 4, right approach, Destination 8 3 8.

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2: Heading 170, descend on maintain 9000, orange line 120.
3: Tokyo Port Georgia 5-3, leaving 5-3-3-0, descending 240 with Papa.
0: Grand China 5-2-8, for capital, expect size 0, runway 34, right approach, previa route, Tango line bar.
3: Expect 3-0, runway 34, right, so, okay, by route of Tango line, 1-5-8.

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0: 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FPC 366, reform 10, 8000.
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0: Frente a la Bama 8 Navigation, Director Gina, clear find runway 34 left approach.
1: Director Gina, clear the fire is runway 34 left approach, Orange China 118.
0: Airbt 366, descend maintain 4000, clear find runway 34 left approach.
2: Descend 4000, clear, runway 34 left approach, Airbt 366.

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1: Director Tyler, 10,000 on the 528.
0: Orange Runner 120, turn right heading 200, reduce bell to 210 knots.
1: Heading 200, reduce 210 knots, Orange Runner 120.

0: Ventana 1-2-0 is navigation direct Otemis, Isomei 10, find southbound, clear climb to Zulu, runway 34, right approach.
1: Direct Otemis, descend 5000, clear the 4, ILS Zulu, runway 34, right approach, orange line 1-2-0.

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0: Airpitch is 366, Iris go to 170 knots, 4 left, contact tower, 118.2.
2: Speed 170 or less, and tower 118, airpitch 366.

0: Air pitch 59 out of line heading 160. Vector to Gina, descent maintain 9000.
1: Right heading 160, descent 9000. Air pitch 59 out of.
0: French China 120, release field to 170 nautical left. Contact tower 118.35.
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0: E-way 249er Tokyo approach runway 34 left previous ramp echo arrival
2: runway 34 left is ramp for echo arrival T-way 249er

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0: Air Beach 59 Alpha Delta, right heading 19 Alpha Delta, descend 6000.
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0: T-way 249, distance maintain 6000.
1: Distance maintain 6000, T-way 249.
0: APH5990, regional navigation, direct to Zena, maintain 4000 to Zena, clear for left runway 34 left approach.
1: On navigation direct to Zena, maintain 4000 until Zena, clear for RS runway 34 left approach, APH5990.

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2: Okay, approach Orange and
0: Orange Liner 238, Tokyo approach runway 34 right, cleared via route as Tango right bow. Genesis 2974, information Quebec.
2: Cleared via route as Tango
0: right bow. Orange Liner 238, confirm your runway 34 right.

0: Orange Liner 238, re-clear direct to Venus, please on the main chain, flight about 220. Clear
1: direct to Venus, please on the main chain, flight about 220, Orange Liner 238.
0: T-way 249, turn right heading 240.
2: Right turn heading 240, T-way 249.
0: Orange Liner 238, first description blue, maintain flight level, this time flight level 200. Orange
1: Liner 238,
0: T-way 249, regional navigation, direct to Gina, maintain 4000 TO Gina, clear fire rest runway 34, rest approach.
2: Direct Gina, maintain 4000 until Gina, clear the IRS runway 34, left approach T-way 249.

0: Orange China 238, this is maintain 5000, maintain 5000 till Temi. Clear the flight through runway 34, right approach.
1: This is maintain 5000, maintain 5000 till Temi. Clear for IRS Zulu runway 34, right approach, Orange China 238.
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1: 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Expect Iris Zulu, runway 3 4 right approach. Give a Ruta Tango Rival.
0: Expect Iris Zulu, runway 3 4 right, cleared by Ruta Tango Rival. Orange radar, 4 Bravo.
1: Point 526, OK approach, good morning. Expect Iris Zulu, runway 34 right approach. Give you Ruta Tango arrival.
0: Ruta Tango, agree the Ruta Tango arrival for Iris Zulu, runway 34 right, runway 8526.

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1: 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Orange Line 40.

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1: Spot wind 355 degrees 27 knots.
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1: Pi 640, Roger, expect ILS Zulu, runway 34 right approach, give a Lutas Tango level.
0: Expect ILS Zulu, runway 34 right arrival, Lutas Tango arrival, Pi 640.
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0: 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KFRS Zulu, number 34 right approach.
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1: 5000 and the 3000 and the 3000 and the 3000 and the 3000 and the 3000 and the 3000 and the 3000 and the 3000 and the 3000 and the 3000 and the 3000 and the 3000 and the 3000 and the 3000 and the 3000 and the 3000 and the 3000 and the 3000 and the 3000 and the 3000 and the 3000 and the 3000 and the 3000 and the 3000 and the 3000 and the 3000 and the 3000 and the 3000 and the 3000 and the 3000 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the 3000 and the 3000 and the 3000 and the 3000 and the 3000 and the 3000 and the 3000 and the 3000 and the 3000 and the 3000 and the 3000 and the 3000 and the 3000 and the 3000 and the 3000 and the 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
0: Rainer 36, this is Panama, maintain flight level 150.
2: Flight level 150, Rainer 36.
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4: Thank you, Bridge. Good morning, Cathay 006, plus flight level 311, do you think flight level 2402, 5 miles?
0: Cathay 006, Tokyo approach, good morning, expect ILS 0-34 light approach. Clear the way, Lutas Tango arrival.
4: ILS Zulu runway 34, right to approach, by the Lutas Tango arrival, Cathay 006.
0: Cathay 006, Disanament 10, flight level 150.
4: Disanament 10, flight level 150, Cathay 006.

0: IMS058, resume navigation flight of Thames.
1: Resume all navigation to Thames, IMS058. So
2: Tokyo approach on inbound 899, started to 250, assigned 240, with Charlie.
0: Point 899, Tokyo approach, expect IRS through and sweep or light approach. Cleared by route at Tango, Alaska, maintain right at 240, fire mark.
2: We have a route of Tango arrival. I expect IRS 0 runway 34 right approach 240 by Mama Sound 4899.

0: IMF 05A, distance 5000, cleared for IRS 034, right above, did you know, Mark?
1: Common speed, 5000, be cleared for ILS Zulu, runway 34, right above, Mexico, 058.

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0: I 600, descend to 5000, cleared for ILS Zulu line 34 right upwards.
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0: 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You get like 10 minutes time and 5,000. 3 for IRS 0 and 3 for right approach.
1: Direct to 10 minutes, descend 5,000. Clear for IRS 0, runway 3 for right approach, runway 4899.

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3: runway 35, Rainer 36.
0: Hong Kong 854 Tokyo Post Morning, expect IRS 0-34 light approach, cleared by Lutas Tango arrival.
2: Expect IRS 0-34 light approach, Lutas Tango arrival,
0: 085. Hong Kong 854, leak light direct to Venus, Instrument 10, flight level 150, altitude unit 2963, information 30.
2: Instrument 63 direct to Venus, Instrument 10, level 150, 085.

0: FM 52 required at Temis, this time with the 5000, clear the whole IRES 0 and 34 light approach.
1: Direct Temis, descend 5000, clear IRES 0, runway 34 light approach, Japan 752.
0: Yasser 00, this is BG 170 knots, enter 170 knots, until 7 DME.
2: Please 170 knots, 170 knots, until 7 DME, Yasser 00.
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1: Cafe 54 Tokyo Force, expect Iron Zero and C4 light approach, together by Rutas Tango alignment.
0: Rutas Tango arrival, expect Iron Zero 34 right approach, cafe 524.
1: Cafe 524, main fence right to 240 by Mama.
0: 240 by Mama, cafe 524.
1: Cafe 006, Mente 170 until 7 DME, contact 1-1-3-5.
2: 170 knots until 7 DME, Tower 119.35, morning Cafe 006.
1: Morning, only for 898, register to 190.
0: 1990 knots, only for 8998.
1: Japan 752, register to 210 knots.
0: 210 knots, Japan 752.

0: Charlie approach, Happy 620, making flight 240, Major Charlie.
1: Happy 60 Tokyo approach. Expect Iris 0 and Sweeper light approach. Delayed by Lutas Tango arrival. Maintain flight 240.
0: Expect Iris 0, now in 34 light of Lutas Tango arrival. Maintain flight 240, Happy 620.
1: Cafe 524, regular direct of Venus. Distance maintain flight level 150.
2: Fire Venus, descend. Maintain flight level 150, 9, 24.
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0: flight to morning to the 354, you can increase order morning to 30, and this runway to the border to the Bahama.
1: All Nippon, 8526 to Singapore, Dada, expect ILS flight 34 left approach. Clear the via Brutus Town arrival, maintain for until 2405 Mama.
0: This is 2405 Mama, clear the via Brutus Town arrival, runway 34 next.

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1: Bears 150 Tokyo approach. Expect IRS 0 runway 34 right approach. Clear the Spock 10 arrival. Maintain 150 by left bus.
0: Okay, Spock Tango, second ALS. Zulu 34 right and 150 by left bus.

0: the 524, this time to Amazon, QNH2964.
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1: 9963,
0: Hotel 854, descending to 5000, clear to provide 0 and 3 for right approach.
1: I'm sorry, it was unreadable to mistake, and that's not your
0: Shuttle 5 to negative boarding, Hong Kong Shuttle 854, Hong Kong Shuttle 854, descending to 5000, maintain 5000, 13 is cleared for IL 0-3 for right approach.
2: Maintain 5000, and clear to IL 0-3 for right approach, control is 5000.
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0: Orpheus goes on parallel iris approach instruments, 1-3 for left and 3 for right approach. Congratulations, 854 contact, night at 1-1-8-3-5.
1: 1-1-8-3-5, good night, 1-8-3-5.
0: Thanks.

0: to approach the Pioneer 724, leaving right away 315, descent right away 240, information on Delta.
1: Pioneer 724 to Tokyo approach, expect ILS 0 and 34 right approach, clear the via Delta Tango arrival.
0: Expect ILS 0, 34 right, expect clear via Delta Tango arrival, Pioneer 724.
1: Pioneer 724, found descent right away 150, cross almost up to 0, right away 240.
0: Descent flight level 150, cross Samasat 0, flight level 240, Japan 724.

0: the approach right there, 1-2 right in front of the 2-4-6-2-4-3-4-3-4-3-4-3-4-3-4-3-4-3-4-3-4-3-4-3-4-3-4-3-4-3-4-3-4-3-4-3-4-3-4-3-4-3-4-3-4-3-4-3-4-3-4-3-4-3-4-3-4-3-4-3-4-3-4-3-4-3-4-3-4-3-4-3-4-3-4-3-4-3-4-3-4-3-4-3-4-3-4-3-4-3-4-3-4-3-4-3-4-3-4-3-4-3-4-3-4-3-4-3-4-3-4-3-4-3-4-3-4-3-4-3-4-3-4-3-4-3-4-3-4-3-4-3-4-3-4-3-4-3-4-3-4-3-4-3-4-3-4-3-4-3-4-3-4-3-4-3-4-3-4-3-4-3-4-3-4-3-4-3-4-3-4-3-4-3-4-3-4-3-4-3-4-3-4-3-4-3-4-3-4-3-4-3-
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1: Japan 724, declare direct to Venus.
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0: Cafe 524, 20, 170 knots. Well, Greta, after 70.
1: 170 knots after 7, Cafe 524.
0: Cafe 524, 170 knots for Greta, after 70.
1: 170 knots, Greta, after 7, Cafe 524.
0: First 15 registered to 220 knots. Yes, I have lost your 220 knots.
2: We got 220 on the seat, correct 5.
0: I'm distant to 5,000.
2: Down to 5,000, correct 5,000.

0: Responsible resume the rest of the team is maintained 5,000 per team. Period while 0 and 3 for light approach.
1: Correct. 10 minutes, maintain 5,000. 10 minutes, 0 hours, 0 and 3 for light approach. Tokyo approach, Japan is 7265
0: Delta 502.55 for 24. Japan 7265 Delta, expect iris 0 and 3 for light approach. Period while Delta 3 for arrival. Maintain selected 2405 miles.
1: Maintain 54240, clear via Ruta Tango arrival, expect ILS 2 to runway 34 right up the banner 726.

0: Only for this person is good as a Cena. He could act as Cena. Only for 85360 could act as Cena.
1: Only for 85360 could direct as Cena.
0: Only for 85360 stand at the 4000, so Cena at the 4000. Cleared for IRS and 3 for left up.
1: 4000 and 4000 to Cena. Cleared for IRS. Runway
0: 34
1: left upwards, only
0: for 85-36. IP6 to the resistance 170.
2: Speed 170,
0: IP6
2: to
0: 0. Japan 74, distance 11,000. Japan 74, distance 11,000, tune as 2963.
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0: QNH 2973, Japan Air 34.
2: Original
0: 12, request access to Vina. Distance 10, 150.
2: Cafe 524 established.
0: Contact

0: Yes, this is Clement 170 until 17.
1: Maintain 170 until 17 in APC to the.
0: Press 15, register to 19 front.
2: That 190,
0: correct, 15. Speed 19 front.
2: 190, correct.
0: APC to the contact, I'm at 35. I'm at 35,
1: APC to the.
0: Japan 74, this time maintain 6000.
3: 6000, Japan 74.
0: Rainer 12, recall direct to peaks. Rainer 12, declare direct to peaks.
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0: 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Disarmament 10, right over 15 drop.
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1: 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Previa Ruta, Tango arrival.
0: 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And Dotto performance request, runway 34, left for landing.
1: Vietnam 310, confirm safety reason.
0: From Vietnam 310.
1: Vietnam 310, what's your expect height runway 34 left approach? Lutas Tango arrival.
0: Vietnam 310, thank you.
1: Vietnam 310, lead box please, runway 34 left.
0: Okay, runway 34 left, Vietnam 310.
1: Vietnam 310, Rikia Directo Venus, informing 10 flight with 150.
0: Directo Venus, maintain flight number 240, Vietnam 310, confirm.
1: Vietnam 310, informing 10 flight with 150, and now Rikia Directo Venus.
0: Direct Venus, flight number 150, Vietnam 310, thank you.

0: Japan Air 724, maintenance speed 170 knots or greater until 7 DME. 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

0: Bedtime 310 Liquid Direct Peak, before maintain 10 Papa.
1: Good, I'd like to present waypoint the next 310.
0: Direct Peak, Papa Echo Alpha Kilo Sierra, and before maintain 10 Papa.
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0: Orange
1: Alpha 12, contact tower 118.35. 118.35, Orange Alpha 12.
0: The panel 726 to descending 5000, clear 5000, runway 34, right approach.
2: Descend 5000, clear for ILS Zulu, runway 34, right approach, Japan 726.

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1: Valencia 88, forward approach, expect size 0, runway 34, right approach, fly heading 040, vector to Tyler.
0: Roger, island, expect island 0, runway 34, right, fly heading 040, expect direct to Tyler, Malaysia 88.
1: Malaysia 88, under default maintain, flight to be 150.
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0: Attention, 8-8, les interventions direction Tyler.
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0: Uh-huh.
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0: Okay, first Tuesday is for meeting. Meeting every Tuesday, do you have anything?
1: Tuesday 8-8-4, talk up those expect time to sit down with C4, right up those. Maybe a route to Tangua right now.
0: Expect island duty, runway 3-4, right stage.
2: Dr. Approach, 55-2, good morning. Maintain flight level 240. Information, Cessna.
1: 55-2, Tokyo Approach, expect time to sit down with 34, right approach. Clear the route, Tangua, right bound.
2: 55-2, expect ILS 234, right approach. Clear the route, Tangua, right bound.
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0: Direct Venus, maintain flight level 150.
1: Bedtime 310, Lixia Direct or Gina, before maintain 4000, cancel Gina resection, clarify runway 34, left approach.
3: We get Lixia Gina, runway 34, left descent 4000, Venus 310.
1: Variation 8-8, reform maintain 6,000.
2: Maintain 6,000, release in 8-8.
0: Approach Minam 3-1-8, we are descending to point about 2.0 by MMS.
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0: Okay, Brett, good morning. Controller 947. The center flight level 175, flight level 150, collect information charge.
1: Hola 947, Tokyo approach, next sector, RNP, runway 34, right approach, previous one, Tango, arrival.
0: Say again, please, controller 947.
1: Next sector, RNP, runway 34, Romeo approach.
0: Say, expect the RNP, 34, approach forward.
1: Hola 947, confirm, runway 34, Romeo.
0: 34 runway, 8 for a tail, 4 for a tail.

0: 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Forward runway.
1: Hola, Niner 47, Alex, safety listener. Take runway 34 Romeo.
0: Roger, 34 Romeo.
1: Valencia 88, Rikia, direct to Temi.
2: Direct Temi, Valencia 88.
1: Scooter 88, Holy for maintain, 6000. CP52, Rikia, direct to Peak, before maintain, 6000.
2: Direct to Peak, descend to 6000,
0: CP52. Confirm Swamp Tango arrival for forward 947, please.
1: Hola 9947, affirm Swamp Tango arrival, before maintain, 1000.
0: Confirm descend, maintain 1000, Swamp Tango arrival for 947. Okay,
1: Only 484, 90, confirm safety reason. Only 484, 90, confirm safety reason. Only 484, 90, patrol your runway 34 left, expect ice runway 34 left approach. Previa, Ruta, Fango, arrival. Bedtime 318, Rikia, direct to Peak, before maintain, 6000.
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4: Tower 118, over on 310, good day.
1: Thanks. Only point 4910, declare direct to Venus, before maintain flight level 160.
5: 7 to Venus, 160, 160, 160, 160, 160, 160, 160, 160, 160, 160, 160, 160, 160, 160, 160, 160, 160, 160, 160, 160, 160, 160, 160, 160, 160, 160, 160, 160, 160, 160, 160, 160, 160, 160, 160, 160, 160, 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
1: Okay, descend maintain 9 out of heading 170, stay ready for 947.

0: Caller 947 heading 170, descend maintain 9000. Say the rest, please.
1: Hola, 947, fly heading 170, back start to Timmy, maintain 9000.
0: Okay, heading 170 and down to 9000, pull at 947.

0: Valencia 88 34 maintain 5000 clear fine to suit runway 34 right up road. Maintain speed of 230 knots or greater until semi.
1: Listen, maintain 5000 feet clear for unlevelable runway 34 right and maintain speed 230 knots until semi simulation edit.
0: Valencia 88 maintain speed of 230 knots or greater until semi.
1: 230 knots or greater until semi simulation edit.
0: Caller, radar 47,
2: before maintain 5000. Gonna maintain 5000, 4947.

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1: Defend maintain 5000, clear ILS Zulu runway 34 right approach. Reduce speed 200 knots, good turn 884.
0: DP52, default maintain 5000, clear signs to Zulu, runway 34 right approach, speed is still to 200 knots.
2: DP52, descend 5000, clear the fire, Zulu 34 right approach, it is 200 knots.
0: Polar
1: Dino 4, release your 2210 knots. Polar 210 knots, Roger
0: Polar 9%. 20.4 Dino 0, be clear, direct or peak, ISO maintain 6000.
3: Instead of peak, you send 6000, 20.4 Dino 0.
0: Valencia 8, maintain speed 180 knots or greater until 8 DME.
2: In 180 knots or greater until 8 DME, Malaysian, it is.
0: Kuta 884, cancel approach clearance, fly heading 040, full spacing.
1: Fly heading 040, cancel approach clearance, Kuta 884.

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0: 52 direct to Temis, clear files to the runway 34 right approach.
1: Confirm, direct to Temis, close 5432.
2: Negative. CP52, direct to Temis, clear files to the runway 34 right approach.
0: CP52, direct to Temis, clear files to the runway 34 right approach.
2: Bedlam 31, keep heading 040.
3: Keep heading 040, Bedlam 31.
1: Philippine 5432, descending 240 by Mama, we have echo.
2: Philippine 5432, talk.

0: Delta Bravo XXRNP, runway 34 right approach, clear ruta Tango arrival.
1: RNP 34 right, clear ruta Tango arrival, Philippine 543.
0: Philippine 5432, declare direct or peak, before maintain flight level 160.
1: Direct peak, send 160, Philippine 5432.
0: Polar Liner 47, found right heading 250.
2: Right turn 250, hold on for
0: Delta 884, contact tower 118.35.
2: 118.35 with 884.

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0: Philippine 543 to APAM, RNP, runway 34 right.
2: RNP 34 right, direct V, descending 160, Philippine 54Z.
0: Vietnam 318, turn left wing 020.
1: 6020, Vietnam 318.
0: Philippine 543 to descend maintain 6000.
2: Descending 6000, Philippine 543.
0: Vietnam 318, resume navigation, Director Temi, clear fire through runway 34 right approach.
1: Direct Temi, then clear for LF, Zulu, runway 34 right, Vietnam 318.
0: 49947, turn right heading 270.
3: Roger, 370, 49947.
4: Tokyo approach, good morning, Blue 5062, passing level 297, descending level 240 to reach by Mamas, walking 6532 with Foxtrot.
0: 75062, Tokyo approach, expect RNP, runway 34, right approach, clear via Rutas, Tango level, information golf.
4: Expect RNP, 34, right, Rutas, Tango, arrival 75062.
0: CP5 to your contact tower, 1-6-1-3-5.
5: 1-6-1-3-5, CP5, good day.
0: Okay. For a 9-4-7, turn right heading 290.
3: Roger, 290, 4-9-4-7.
0: 7-5-0-6-2, re-clear direct Venus, descend maintain flightable 160.
4: Re-clear direct Venus, and descend maintain level 160 to 5-0-6-2.

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1: APAM RMC34, right.
0: RMC34, right. Thank you, 2506.
1: 49947, this is your navigation director, Semis. Maintain 5000 feet, Semis. Clear for RNP, runway 34, right approach.
2: Okay, RNAV to 10 and clear, 5000 to 1000, clear for the RNAV, runway 34, right approach. Full RNAV.
3: Copy approach, good morning. This is 802, descent level 2405, Mama, information single.
1: Vegeta 822 Tokyo approach, good morning. Expect RNP runway 34 right approach. Narita Ken 2964 information course.
3: Roger, expecting RNP approach from runway 34 right approach.
1: Vegeta 822 clear via Ruta Tango Rebo.
3: Via Ruta Tango
1: Rebo. All Nippon 4990, clear direct to Gina, this one maintain 4000. Clear file runway 34 left approach.
4: Request Gina, descend 4000, clear for extra runway 34 left approach, turning point 4900.
1: Vietnam 318, contact tower, 1 minute, this one 35.
5: We established RS runway 34 right now, we contact tower 18, it's 45, it's MQ18.
6: Tokyo approach between 903 to this morning, descending by level 240 by Mama.
1: Vietjet 9032 Tokyo approach, expect RNP runway 34 right approach. Narita Ken 2964 information course.
6: Copy, MCRP runway 34 right, unit 2964, Vietjet 9032.
1: Vietjet 9032, clear via Ruta Tango arrival and confirm RNP 34 right.
6: Copy, Ruta Tango and IMP runway 24 right, Vietjet. Question 34 right, Vietjet 9032.
1: Yep. 75062, this is on maintain, flight above 150. Philippine 5432, declare direct of Semis.
7: Direct Semis, Philippine 5432, descending 1000.

0: Philippine 5432, this is maintain 5000, maintain 5000 to the semi, clear for RNP runway 34 right approach.
1: Send 5000 by them, it's clear for the RNP 34 right, Philippine 5432.

0: Caller 947, lead is speed 170 knots to left.
1: Load 170 knots to left, roger, caller 947.
0: Express Wing 600 Tokyo approach. Expect RNP runway 34 right approach. Narita KNH 2964 information call.
2: RNP 34
0: Express Wing 600 negative check information call. RNP 34 right.
2: RNP
0: 34
2: right.
0: Caller 947 contact tower 118.35.
1: 118.35, Rod, and Polar 947, left.
0: Bye-bye. Expressing 600, cleared via Lutas Tango arrival.
2: Lutas Tango arrival, expressing 600.
0: 7506, clear direct to Temis, descend maintain 6000.
3: Clear direct Temis, descend maintain 6000, 7506.
0: Betajet 822, clear direct to Venus, descend maintain flight above 150.
2: So Venus and Central Battle 150.

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0: Get set H22, re-clear direct of Hemis, please on maintain 6000. Get set 9032, re-clear direct of
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0: 7500 is maintain 5000, maintain 5000 till Timmy, clear for RNP, runway 34 right approach.
1: 5000, maintain 5000 until 7 is cleared RNP 34 right approach, to 5062.
0: Express wing 600, is maintain flight 150.
2: Descent maintain 515.

0: Tokyo Bridge, Konnichiwa, Bohemia, 606 Mandarin, Bravo 2404, 3503, information Charlie.
1: Bohemia 606, Tokyo Approach, good morning. Information Hotel is current, finish 2963, expect RNP, runway 34, right approach.
0: Copied, we'll get an hotel, finish 2963, and confirm RNP 34, Romeo, approach, Bohemia 606.
1: Inform RNP 34, right.
0: Copy RNP 34, right, Bohemia 606.
1: Bohemia 606, clear via Rutas Tango level, this is maintain flightable 150.
0: Clear Rutas Tango level, this is level 150, Bohemia 606.
1: Philippine 5432, contact Tava, 1-1-3-5.
2: 1-1-8-3-5, Philippine 5432, good day.
1: Good day. With set 822, this is maintain 5000, maintain 5000 to the semi, clear for RNP 34, right approach.
3: The semi set 5000, after semi, for MP approach number 34, right, this is.
1: With set 932, we clear direct peak, this is maintain 6000.
4: Say again, we're positive 932.
1: Direct to peak, Papa Echo Alpha Kilo Sierra.
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1: Expressing 600, we clear direct to peak, this time maintain 6000.
5: Direct peak, you said 6000, please, expressing 600.
1: Singapore 638 Tokyo approach, expect RNP runway 34 right approach. Meditation 29963, information hotel. Singapore 638 RNP 34 right approach. RNP 34 right approach. APAM, check the information, hotel RNP 34 right.
6: Roger,
1: request reason. Singapore 68.

0: Mountain. Nippon 882 Tokyo approach, expect RNP runway 34 right approach, clear via route as Tango Lima.
1: RNP 34 right and clear via route as Tango Lima, Nippon 882.
0: Nippon 882, just confirm, expect RNP runway 34 right.
1: RNP 34 right, Nippon 882.
0: Civil 506 2, contact radar 120 decimal 2.
2: Radar 1202, Civil 506 2, good
0: 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Betjet 822, contact Tokyo radar 120 decimal 2.
3: Tokyo radar 120 decimal 2, good day for Betjet
0: 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Betjet 9832, contact Tokyo radar 120 decimal 2.
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4: Bohemian 6063 clear direct to peak, this is maintain 6000. Direct 6, this is maintain 6000, Bohemian.

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1: Skycube 9521, Tokyo approach, good morning. Expect RNP, runway 34 right approach. KNH 2963, information, hotel.
2: Roger, expect RNP approach, runway 34, confirm 34 right.
1: Confirm 34 Romeo.
2: RNP 34 Romeo approach, Skycube 9521.
1: Skycube 9521, clear via Supok Tango arrival. Descend by a star to 9000.
2: Descend to 9000 via...
1: Singapore 638, this is maintain 6000. Expressing 600, contact Tokyo radar 120, this is 2.
3: 120 to expressing 600, bye bye.
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1: Go ahead. Skycube 9521, I expect the ILS from a 34 left approach.
2: Roger, expect the ILS 34 left approach, Skycube 9521.
3: The approach, altitude 830, good morning, descent, flight level 240, reaching by Hamachi.
1: Target jet 830, Tokyo approach, expect RNP runway 34 right approach. Narita KNH 2963, information hotel.
3: Second
1: 34
3: runway 34 right,
1: US 2963,
3: information
1: for
3: the
1: receipt,
3: Tibet
1: 830.
3: Tibet 830, clear via Lutas Tango arrival. Lutas 10-4 arrival, Tibet 830.
1: Singapore 638, clear direct to peak.
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1: to peak.
3: Direct peak.
1: Zen 7101 Tokyo approach, expect RNP runway 34 right approach. Narita KNH 2963, information hotel. Zen 7101, expect RNP runway 34 right approach. Narita KNH 2963, information hotel. Then 7101, flying heading 270, vector 2, same position, maintain 13000.
3: Alright, heading 270, and
1: 13000.

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0: I will say 830 from heading 060 Vesta 210 speed to maintain 8000.
1: Heading 060, repeat, maintain 8000. I will say 830.
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3: Airport, Type 642, morning information for Cal.
0: Good morning, Type 642, Tokyo approach, expect RNP along with before right approach. Type 642, clear via Lutas Tango arrival, be clear direct to Vina.
3: Lutas Tango arrival, direct Vina.

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2: Go
0: ahead.
2: There is possible heavier landing line weight 34 left wireless. I 642.
0: I 642 and left safety reason 634 right RSD.
2: I 642.
0: I 642 thank you for understanding. This is mentioned flight level 150.
2: Sending flight 150, I 642.
0: Veteran 306, flight heading 060, Veteran 6, and it's based on mentioned 6000.
3: Heading 060, descend maintain 6000 Vietnam 306.
0: Hi, Vietjet 830, sound left heading 030.
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0: Direct 5281, sound left heading 040.
3: Take your approach, good morning, German Cargo 594, descend and flight level 150.
0: Good morning, German Cargo 594, Tokyo approach. Expect RNP, runway 34, right approach. Delta Kine, 2963, Informant Hotel.
3: Expect RNP approach, runway 34, right, German Cargo 594.
0: Tango 594, clear via Swamp, Tango arrival.
3: Swamp, Tango arrival, RNP, obviously, for it.
0: Direct 5281, reduce speed to 1 Toronto. Vietnam 306, reduce speed to 5 Toronto.
3: Speed to 50 knots, Vietnam 306.
0: Delta Cargo 594, descend and maintain 11000.
3: Descend and maintain 11000, Delta Cargo 594.

0: 5281, turn left heading 020. Medic 5281, enter contact radar 120, this is Mark 2. Vietnam 306, previous speed 230.
1: Speed 230, not to be now, Mark 306.
0: Sinaka 454 touch approach, expect RNP runway 34 right approach. Meditation X 29963, you have a knock sail.
2: RNP runway 34 right, and sing in last part, Sinaka 454.
0: KNH 29963, information hotel. Sinaka 454, clear via route as Tango arrival, determine temporary 15 drone. Vietnam 306, turn left heading 040.
1: Left heading 040, Vietnam 306. Can approach Japan 6750, leaving flight over 158, send one flight over 150, information hotel.
0: Japan 6750, touch approach, now with 34 right, expect RNP on with 34 right approach. CLTS from Tango level.
1: Runway 34 right, expect RNP runway 34 right, send be a, clear via swamp tango, Japan 6750.
2: Thai 642, request for that descent.
0: Thai 642, front heading 040, vector 2, semi-speed, gonna maintain 6000.
2: Heading here for zero descent, maintain 6000, Thai 642.
0: Diamond Cargo 5940, clear direct of Haruma.
1: Direct to Kama, Shaman Cargo 594.
3: Passing by level 270, 4 by level 240. Information, hotel, repair, runway 34, left 37.
0: Chef 360, performance copy, expect direct runway 34, left approach. Clear via route at Tango level.
3: Clear route at Tango level, left approach runway 34, left 37.
0: Chef 360, Japanese 6750, determination 11000.
1: Gentlemen, 1-1000, Japan 6750.

0: Sierra 454, ligeramente va avanzata.
1: The man is 1,000 feet, 300 knots,
0: Sierra 454. Java Tango 594, reduce speed to 210.
2: Reduce speed 210 on Chicago 594. Okay. And Delta German Cargo 594, can we maintain speed 216 knots?
0: German Cargo 594, Roger, maintain speed 215 knots.
2: 215, thank you very much, German Cargo 594.
3: Tokyo, service at 3220, descent 268, descending to cross Atlantis at 240.
0: Tokyo 3220, Tokyo approach. Narita QNH 29963, runway 34 right. Expect RLP, runway 34 right approach.
3: Is 34 left available? We're quite heavy for 34 right.
0: Tokyo 3220, confirm unique 34 left due to 3 way.
3: Affirmative.
0: Tokyo 3220, Roger. Expect RS runway 34 left approach. Clear via Delta Tango driver.
3: Roger, we checked via Regis, Tango 1 arrival, cargo jet 3220 for runway 34.
0: Thai 642, reduce speed to 210.
1: Reduce 210 knots, Thai 642.
0: Tango jet 3220, disarmante falter 150.
3: Roger, descend to maintain flight level 150, cargo jet 3220.
0: Thai 642, contact Tokyo radar 120, decimal 2.
1: 1202, Thai 642, goodbye.
0: Bye. German Cargo 594, Dishara Maintain 6000.
2: Dishara Maintain 6000, German Cargo 594.
0: Japan Air 6750, reduce speed to 230.
2: Reduce speed to 230, Japan 6750.
0: Telephone 363, Dishara Maintain

0: Right there, right heading 200, German Cargo 594.
1: And just confirm for Cargo Jet 3220 after route pass 63, route pass east arrival.
2: Cargo Jet 3220 from route pass Tango arrival.
1: So route pass Tango arrival, Cargo Jet 3220.
2: Japan 6750,
0: Lisa 910, 6000.
2: Lisa 910, 6000,
0: Japan 6750.
2: German Cargo
0: 594,
2: contact Tokyo radar 120.2.
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1: 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Video speed 210
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0: Sri Lanka 454 approach. Sri Lanka 454, due to control purpose, device we are landing runway 34 left, expect RS runway 34 left approach.
1: ILS 34 left approach, Sri Lanka 454, thank you.
0: Japan Air 6750 approach.
2: Go ahead, Japan 6750.
0: Japan Air 6750, due to control purpose, device expect RS runway 34 left approach.
2: Step Japan 6750.
0: Japan Air 6750, read box please, runway 34 left.
2: Runway 34 left, Japan 6750.
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2: So the first turning point for Ford, leaving Charger 311, descending 340 by Mount Informational India.
0: Only point for Ford, Charger Approach, number 34 right. Cleared via Router 35 Arriver, maintain fast with 240.
2: What flight 448, sorry, due to performance request, so landing ground with 3-4 left.
0: Roger, stand by. 24363, turn, pressure, right heading 350, vector to Gina.
3: Perform right heading 340, chauffeur 362.
0: 24363, turn, left heading 350.
3: Turn left heading 350, vector to Gina, chauffeur 362.
0: Only point 448, runway 34 left, expect RS runway 34 left approach, clear via Ruta, Tango Lima.
2: Clear via Ruta, Tango Lima, runway 34 left, on 4848, thank you.
1: 220, confirm unrestricted descent to 6,000.
0: How is this 3220 up on? 240363, turn left heading 320, contact Tokyo radar 120 decimal 2.
3: Right heading 320, radar 120 decimal 2, 3.

0: Foxtrot, good morning, Austrian 2558, level 158, descending 150 to reach by Gurit Information India.
1: Austrian 2558, approach, runway 34 right, clear of air, 135 arrival.
0: Okay, I understood, runway 34 right for Austrian 25, say again the rest.
1: Austrian 25, clear of air, 135 arrival.
0: Swamp arrival and runway 34 right, Austrian 25.
1: Australia 25,
0: Swamp Tango arrival. Swamp Tango arrival, Austrian 25. Thank you.
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0: FedEx 560, Tokyo Approach, United Unit 29963, runway 34 left, expect RS runway 34 left approach.
1: Number 2963, expect ILS 34 left, FedEx 5604.
0: FedEx 560, we are Luther 35 driver, maintain fire through 240. FedEx 560, Triad, we are Luther 35 driver, maintain fire through 240.
1: Cleared the Ruta Tango arrival, flight level 240, FedEx 5608.
0: Australia 25, descend maintain 9000.
2: Descend maintain 9000 and confirm 28, trust it to her.
0: Australia 25, Native Unit 29963, descend maintain 9000.
2: 28 to 963, Australian 25.

0: runway 29 now 63, runway 34 left, except Iris runway 34 left approach.
1: US 119, Narita QNH
0: 293.
1: Australian 25, fly heading 200, vector to Gina.
2: Fly heading 200, vectors to Gina, Australian 25.
1: US 119, clear via Luta, Tango Driver.
3: Tokyo approach, Hello Turkish 50, heavy flight level 150.
1: Turkish 50, Tokyo approach, Distramente 11,000, expect RS number 34, left approach.
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1: 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Swamp, Tango arrival, Distramente 11,000.
3: Swamp, Tango arrival, descending 11,000, Turkish 50.
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2: Reduce speed 210 knots, Australian 25.
1: UPS 119, Distramente 5150. Australia 25, contact Tokyo radar, 120.2.
2: 120.2, Australian 25, fly in.
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4: Polypoint 448, confirm Venus speed restriction.
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0: the next 5 6s or 8s, we reach the speed of 2-2 on 0-0. Contact the Tokyo radar. 1-2-0, decimal 2.
1: 2-speed to 210 knots. Tokyo 1-2-0, decimal 2, for the next 5 6 0.
0: UPS 119, reduce the speed to 220. Nippon Cargo 202, descend to Bayan Star to 11,000.
1: Descend to Bayan Star 11,000, Cargo 202.

0: Approach line 230, and 270, and 3240 by Mama. We have information in India.
1: Bridge line 230 Tokyo Approach, cleared by Ruta 235 arrival. Expect RNP runway 34 right.
0: Cleared by Ruta 35 arrival. Expect RNP runway 34 right. Approach line 230.
1: Please 160 Tokyo approach, cleared by Swamp Tango arrival. Expect RNP runway 34 right. Report when you can accept the direct track to Swamp. Can I have a reason for the enable of the runway 34 left? Yeah, because the performance understood. Stays the same, Swamp Tango arrival, and now expect the runway 34 left. Expect the ILS runway 34 left approach.

0: UPS 119 contact to Tokyo radar 120.2.
1: 120.2. Tokyo approach, Nippon Cargo 202, request to
2: counter
0: speed restriction. Nippon Cargo 202, follow speed restriction over Vina. Attitude restrictions are cancelled.
1: Confirm attitude restriction cancelled and speed restriction. Speed restriction remain, Nippon Cargo 202.
0: Nippon Cargo 202 affirm speed restriction remain and altitude restriction is cancelled.
1: Speed remain, altitude restriction cancelled, Nippon Cargo 202.
0: Switch to 160 upon reaching flight level 150, reduce speed to 250.
1: At 150, reduce speed to 250.

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1: FR 150, Mama Sata below 240, Orange Liner 230.

0: This is the Tokyo Pro Broadcasting, Narita Q9762, Narita Q9762. This is 160, how about the direct track to the swamp or tree?
1: Can you do heading 180 for the moment?
0: This is 160 Roger, now fly heading 180 to go about 20 miles and then make a left turn.
1: Effort is perfect, heading 180 to the moment.

0: Fuscal Kind Indonesia, Tokyo Bridge Indonesia 880, get warning, descending passing to level 300.
1: Indonesia 880, Tokyo Bridge Raja, do you have any information on Juliet?
0: Ma'am, remain Juliet, finish.
1: Indonesia 880, information Juliet, and it's going to enter the detection on 862962. Prayer by Ruta Sango, whatever, expect RNP, runway 34R.
0: 2962, return single arrival, and 341, Indonesia 880.
1: It's 160, how about heading 160 or 140? 160, Roger, stand up heading 160 and give me advice when you can step the further left to town.
0: Okay,

0: Tango 039 Network approach cleared by S12 Tango arrival. Expect runway 34 left. Expect ILS runway 34 left up for your aircraft
1: performance. And S12 Tango arrival. Expect runway 34 left. Expect 34 left up for Tango
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0: 160 Raja, regional navigation direct to green. Nippon Cargo 202, descend and maintain
2: 6,000.
0: Indonesia 880, declare direct to P, descend and maintain 11,000.
2: Deutsche 6,000, descend to 11,000, Indonesia 880.
0: Nippon Cargo 202, contact Tokyo Radar 120.2.
2: Tokyo Radar 120, Cargo 202.
0: Suite 160, descend and maintain 11,000, QNH 2962. Cancel restrictions along the star.
2: Send 11,000, QNH 2962, cancel restrictions this one.

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1: Nippon Cargo 039er, fly heading 160, maintain, descend maintain flightable 150.
0: Heading 160, maintain, direct 150, Nippon Cargo 039er.

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0: Nippon Cargo 039, descend 19 6000 and report clear weather.
1: 10 6000, report clear weather, Nippon Cargo 039.

0: Victor 160, contact the Tokyo radar. 120, that's 12.
1: 160, that's 12, good one. Sure, thank you, bye-bye.
2: Tokyo approach, Nippon Cargo 039, clear weather.
0: Nippon Cargo 039, radar, continue heading 160, vector 2G.
2: Continue heading 160, Nippon Cargo 039.
3: Tokyo approach, US 2422, good morning. Mention 5 and 270 with information, Juliet.
0: Morning, Jet Spring 422, Tokyo approach, cleared by Ruta Sango arrival. Expect RNP, runway 34 right approach.
3: Roger, clear for Ruta Sango arrival. Expect RNP, runway 34 right approach, US 2422.

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transmission 1 2 3 4 5 5 4 3 2 1. This is the Tokyo Approach, broadcasting test transmission 1 2 3 4 5 5 4 3 2 1.

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1: Descending 11000, Destination 422.
0: FedEx 6030, Tokyo approach. Expect RNP runway 34 right approach. Information Juliet, Narita QNH 29962. FedEx 6030, clear via route 35 arrival. Descend and maintain flight level 150.
2: Tokyo approach Cessna 164 heading 150, standing flight level 150.
0: Airbus Summer 64 Tokyo approach, report altitude.
2: Now passing flight level 189 at Cessna 164.
0: Airbus Summer 64, expect RNP runway 34 right approach, and clear via Swamp Tango arrival, report clear with
2: all. Expect RNP 34 right approach, Swamp Tango arrival, and now just direct Swamp.
0: Airbus Summer 64, that declare direct course.

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1: 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Clear for the RNP Runway 34 Right.
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1: 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I think you'll be there.

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1: Cancel altitude restriction, descend 6,000, Eversama 64.

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